That was the Red Hot Chili Peppers with the title track, Blood Sugar Sex Magic. And before that, The Power of Equality. And you're listening to Playlist Junkie and tonight's theme, the 35th anniversary of the Chili Peppers' most famous album, Blood Sugar Sex Magic. The band hired the legendary Rick Rubin to produce the album, and he suggested that they record in a mansion in LA that had once been the home of Errol Flynn and Harry Houdini. He had built a studio in the mansion, and the Chili Peppers lived there during the recording, with the exception of drummer Chad Smith, who was convinced that the mansion was haunted. Here's the Chili Peppers with Breaking.

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You're listening to Playlist Junkie, and tonight's theme, the 35th anniversary of the Red Hot Chili Peppers' landmark album, Blood Sugar Sex Magik. That was Funky Monks, and before that, Mellowship, Slinky, and B Major. Next song up is one of my favorites on the album, with an amazing bass hook from Flea. Here's the Chili Peppers with Suck My...

That was The Righteous and the Wicked. And before that, If You Have to Ask. And you're listening to Playlist Junkie as we celebrate the 35th anniversary of the iconic Red Hot Chili Peppers album, Blood Sugar Sex Magik. Our next song is the band's longest from their studio albums, clocking in at 8 minutes and 17 seconds. Titled Sir Psycho Sexy, it's about lead singer Anthony Kiedis and has some pretty explicit content about his love life. Here's the Chili Peppers with Sir Psycho Sexy.

Thank you for joining us on Playlist Junkie and tonight's episode on the 35th anniversary of the Red Hot Chili Peppers' Blood Sugar Sex Magik. That was I Could Have Lied about Anthony Kiedis' breakup with Sinead O'Connor. We've got one more song, and obviously we've saved the best for last. Initially written by Anthony Kiedis as a poem about the loneliness of being a heroin addict, producer Rick Rubin found it in a notebook and convinced Anthony to turn it into a song. Have a wonderful week. Here's the Red Hot Chili Peppers with Under the Bridge.

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6: This is my hangover song. This is the song I play when I feel the way that I do right now. It's John Kamal. This is Live and Local. This is the Alpaca Gnomes, a little bit. There's a lot of great music this weekend. East Rock Porch Fest on Saturday. New Canaan Music Festival Saturday nights. That's why I'm hungover. But let's start with a little bit of something mellow.

0: Isabel Rose and NMDA. 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
0: 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So to the Queen, rest in peace. I'm so sorry. 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

Connecticut's premier Frank Zappa tribute featuring the man himself, Tim Palmieri. That was Village of the Sun, the Z3. If you're a Zappa fan, you get a chance to see the Z3. Do not pass that up. It's 99.1 PLR. This is Live and Local. These guys were at East Rock Porch Fest yesterday. It's the Mushroom Cloud. Time Enough at Last.

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recently announced as the New Year's Eve act at Park City Music Hall. That's where I'm going to be. It's gonna, I mean, dude, Drop Party is so powerful live. You've got to check them out. That's their song Limelight. It's 99.1 PLR. This is Live and Local. And this is Drunk Football Games. Chris Cavalier.

Moonrise Cartel, There's a Light. I am hoping to get them in for a podcast this week. I might have let that go too long, and I might have to push it to next week. That'd be my bad. But I love those guys, and they got a great show coming up on October 10th. That is the show. Thank you for listening. 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I leave you now with this song, Interstellar, by Big Signature. Great band. But don't go anywhere, because the local band show is coming up at 10. So you got even more Connecticut music coming up in just a few minutes. I'll see you tomorrow night and every weeknight from 7 to 10 on 99.1 PLO.

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1: It's wow. What time?
2: Well, you know, it's...
3: You know the time.
2: It's around 10 o'clock on WPLR. It's time for the local band show, man.
3: Thank goodness it's time for the local band show. They've been on the air since 1988.
2: They?
1: Right?
3: Yeah.
1: They?
2: We.
1: We. We.
3: Oh, I was speaking in the...
1: We, we.
4: We.
1: We.
2: And by the way, we're going to celebrate those years.
3: Oh, certainly.
2: More details to follow in this program.
3: But the celebration will be at New England Brewing on 175 Amity Road in Woodbridge.
1: And not at 5 Indian Neck Avenue in Brantford.
2: Not because they won't have us, just because, you know, the barrel room is in one place.
3: Yeah.
2: Yeah. With a great lineup. But more about that right after a throwback, eh?
3: Hey.

0: Fine Heart and the Blue Hearts, name of the band.
1: They're pretty cool, man. And you're going to see them at Black Eyed Sally's in Hartford on the 26th.
0: Before that, Aaron Troy Danner. Now, we've played a bunch of music around benefits for him. He's got another one coming up.
1: And this one is on the 27th at the Old Well Tavern in Tariffville.
2: Tariffville.
1: Is that one R or two R's in Tariffville?
2: Boy, I don't know.
1: I think it's one R in Tariffville.
0: My and favorite, two F's.
2: My favorite word.
1: Is it?
2: Yeah, Tariffville.
1: Yes, Mr. My Trump. Goodness.
0: This time around, the Aaron Troy Danner Band will be playing with a guest guitarist.
1: Wow.
0: And it's to raise money for a continuing medical issue.
1: He had a motorcycle accident. Yeah, he was in rough shape.
0: Ouch. And in the first place, a throwback.
1: That's The Saucers, A Certain Kind of Shy, featuring Mark Mulcahy on drums.
2: Nice.
0: Yeah. Exactly.
1: That's a cool one.
0: This is a local band show.
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2: And 5 Indian Neck Avenue in Brantford, where Wonktoberfest
1: Hello!
2: Is coming up this weekend.
1: What can you describe for us Oktoberfest in beer terms?
2: Well, Oktoberfest is the big beer celebration in Germany.
1: Right.
2: Which is in September.
1: Yeah. What? I looked it up, September 19 to October 4.
2: Yeah, so it coincides, they managed to get German Unity Day in there, and they also get advantage of the longer, more sunshine.
1: And what's going on September. At 5 Indian Neck Avenue?
2: But at 5 Indian Neck Avenue, Brantford Wonktoberfest, it's 2 days. The Saturday is 21 and over.
1: Hello.
2: And you got to get a ticket, 12 in advance, 15 at the door, and Sunday is the family fun day.
1: Nice. Very cool. And that's at New England Brewing on 5 Indian Neck Ave in Brantford.
2: It is.
0: What sort of frivolities could we expect?
2: Strolling circus performers and
1: Hello.
2: Magicians. The annual Stein hosting competition. The everlasting gummy toss.
1: Stein hosting or no, holding?
3: Hoisting.
2: Hoisting.
1: Hoisting. I came in second place in
2: what
1: that
2: What did I say?
1: Time.
0: You did?
1: Yeah.
0: But you're a professional.
1: I know.
0: Yeah.
1: I got the trick this time. I could win it.
2: There
1: I'm
2: will
1: going
2: be.
1: All the way this year in the Stein hoisting.
2: There will be a men's and women's heat.
1: I wonder if I'll be disqualified from winning. Because
0: yeah, you know, employees and their in folks who yak about them on a regular basis
1: well,
0: should
1: either
0: be
1: way,
0: excluded.
1: I'm going to be drinking a lot of beer at New England Brewing Company on 175 Amity Road in Woodbridge.
2: And at Wonktoberfest at 5 Indian Neck Avenue in Brantford.
0: Cool. And we're going to be talking about a special gig in a little bit. It's our 38th birthday party.
1: Wow.
0: It's also at New England Brewing. But like I said, we'll save that to after this next set.
1: Okay. Sean O'Reilly is playing at Park City Music Hall with Riley Cotton.
0: Ooh.
1: That's a smoking hot bill, and that's on September 24.

0: cool cats. Meow.
1: Now, I wonder if Xander and Eli would like that.
2: I bet you they would.
1: Yeah,
2: they
0: probably
2: would. Yeah, that's Joy Blooms. I love Joy Blooms.
1: It was perfect. Before that, Laura Clapp, rise up. She'll be one of many artists at the Connecticut Folk Fest coming up at Edgerton Park in New Haven on the 26th.
2: That's correct.
0: Along with whom?
2: Me Like Many, Christina Meadows, Sean Taylor, Louie Lou Lewis. Yeah, you heard me correctly. American Elm, Brian Titus, Riley Cotton.
0: Jeepers.
2: It's a great bill.
1: Yeah, it's a
0: and it's also
1: setting.
0: A green festival.
2: That's true.
0: So, you know, you can learn about maybe saving the planet, although, you know, the government seems to be working in the opposite direction. But, hey, that's the whole of the
1: thing. Sean O'Reilly, nothing like you.
2: Mm-hmm. Sean O'Reilly is performing also with Riley Cotton at the Park City Music Hall in Black Rock, baby.
0: So we need to talk about a big gig happening at New England Brewing Company, the Woodbridge location.
2: You mean
0: in the local, barrel room?
2: Yeah, it's the local band show.
0: Oh, it's ours?
2: Yes.
0: Oh, wow.
2: Yeah, you're going to be there. You're hosting the event with Dennis Lamar and me.
0: Who's going to push the chair?
2: I'll push the chair. It'll
0: okay,
2: be great.
0: Fine.
2: We're going to have a good time. This is Sunday, October 4th from noon to 5 at New England Brewing.
0: Everybody's invited.
2: That's right. Yeah. You better be there. Mm-hmm. Well, you don't have to be there, but you should be there. It's at 175 Amity Road in Woodbridge. We're in the Bower Room. It's going to be a rock and roll show of
1: epic
2: proportions. Epic. Wolf Harbor, Eddie Seville Band, and the Manchurians.
0: Oof.
2: I can't say enough about all three of those acts. And this is the Eddie Seville Band. Maybe you're used to seeing him solo, with a band, man, you gotta go. New England Brewing, October 4, noon to 5 p.m.
0: And you say Wolf Harbor will be there?
2: Heck yeah, they got a brand new record out.
0: Ooh, let's listen.

0: How could they not see?
1: How could they not see?
0: Yeah, billionaires from the neighbors who have a gig. Oh, actually, it's a huge deal.
2: Yeah.
0: For veterans.
2: Oh, they're playing Vets Fest 26. That's on September 26. It's at American Legion Post number 27, and that's in Litchfield. What's that? Who are the bands playing there again, Dennis?
1: Let's see. We got Jeff Summa and the Roasters.
2: Hello.
1: Creamery Station. Mm. Neighbors. Mm. Yep. Rob Glassman Band. Hannah's Field.
2: Hannah's Field.
1: Jennifer Hill is going to sing the Star Spangled Banner.
2: Wow.
1: Yeah.
2: That's going to be a good one, man.
0: There you go. And in the Foyce Place, Wolf Harbor, who, as we mentioned, is appearing at a very special gig on the 4th of October.
2: October 4, you're going to meet Rick Allison and Dennis Lamar and me at New England Brewing Company in Woodbridge. That's in the Bower Room from noon to 5. We're going to be back there, talking about the local band show, hanging out with old folks.
0: Hey, last time we were there, we had a barrel of fun.
2: Oh, we did.
0: You know what
2: I'm
0: saying?
2: We had a great time.
0: Yeah.
2: Yeah, that was for the James record.
0: Yes, it was.
2: Yeah. Well, we're going to be there again October 4. Come and check us out. Wolf Harbor, Eddie Seville Band, and the Manchurians.
1: Rock and roll and beer.
2: Oh, my God, yeah.
0: Wow. So this has been the Local Band Show. 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
1: And now,
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1: and AJ,
0: known to cause ulcers and hemorrhoids to whichever you're prone. Now say this a good way.
1: Chaz and AJ.
0: You may even win $100 or a goose from the duck. Hey, hey, hey, ho, hey, ho, hey,
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3: Hey, how you doing?
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0: Okay, can we turn his mic up? Seriously. You know what I mean?
1: Maybe doing us a favor.
0: Nobody's there to see the uckers.
1: Right.
0: Okay,
1: yeah.
0: It's William Shatner.
1: It can't be hard.
0: I mean, you can see he's reading a teleprompter on the floor, but who cares? William Shatner, 95 years old.
1: Monitor, headphones. I can't hear.
0: Turn the volume up, please.
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15: Cloudy today with temperatures in the upper 60s, a little slow on Route 8 southbound heading into 95. 95 has some southbound delays from exit 29 down to exit 21. Metro North is running on or close. 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
4: Yeah. Dumbass. Up yours. You ever tell people, don't worry about my dog, she's friendly. If anyone ever broke in the house, she'd show them where everything is.
1: Yes.
4: Okay. This dog actually did that.
1: Yep, exactly.
4: All right, let's go to the report.
17: All right, now to a story we have been looking forward to showing you. Tonight, San Diego police are investigating a break-in earlier this month at a home at Sherman Heights. The intruder was in the house for half an hour.
18: Well, the family watched it all unfold through their security app on their phones, and they were surprised by what they saw. NBC7's Dave Summers explains why.
19: This one.
17: In the heat of the day, this stranger sought shelter in Dante Rowley's house near the corner of 20th and J Street.
20: That window up there?
21: There's a window just above your eave.
20: Yeah.
17: Rowley's six-camera security system recorded the break-in. The suspect used this two-story ladder hidden behind his shed to get to an open second-story window.
0: Can I ask you something? Why do you have a security cameras? If you're just going to watch them.
1: Exactly. Right.
4: Wouldn't your first alert come when the ladder goes up against the house?
1: Right, yeah. And then you call the police is how it works usually.
4: Right.
1: Yeah.
0: So they're just watching it like, yeah. Oh, look at doggies showing them where the toys are.
1: Yeah. It's not Santa Case and the joints to where he's going to leave the toys later. Yeah.
0: Right. He was in the house in for the half house. An hour, but you knew house. 5 minutes, 10 minutes before he was in the house.
1: Right. There was a chance to stop this early.
0: Hmm.
1: Yeah.
20: From my phone.
17: The intruder took off his shoes and shirt, took a seat on the bench in the foyer for a while.
19: Nope.
17: He ate yogurt, turkey, and cheese from the fridge.
0: Don't sit on anything after that.
1: Yeah, seriously. Yeah, get rid of everything.
4: And no shirt.
1: Yeah.
4: Ah,
1: yeah. No shirt, no shoes.
4: Ugh.
1: Yeah, your grime is everywhere.
4: Yeah.
1: Yeah.
4: Your toe sweats on
1: exactly.
4: My floor.
1: Yeah, it was
4: now.
1: Hot outside, so it's like, yeah. Mm. That's disgusting, yeah.
0: Yeah.
22: Yeah, footprints are gross.
17: The alleged burglar, though, was not alone. Inside were also two of Dante's three dogs, Ollie, the long-haired dachshund, and Nash, the 90-pound, 4-year-old golden retriever.
20: The dogs, like, we just want to make sure that they were safe.
23: Now, about Nash, he's more cuddler than killer. Yeah. And if you break into this house, oh, he's going to stop you, all right. He's going to stop you for a belly rub or maybe a toy to play with.
17: The evidence is in the recording. Not once or twice, but three times, Nash brought the intruder a toy so they could play.
20: Nash was not the greatest guard dog. We thought that he was going to be barking at people, and he did the exact opposite.
17: Even after police arrived, not distracted by the drama, Nash had a toy to greet them.
0: That's fantastic. Right.
1: Here is a toy. You're in the house, obviously. Let's be here. Yeah.
17: The suspect attempted an escape through a first-floor bathroom window. He was met by police in the backyard, handcuffed, then taken into custody.
20: We just hope that he gets some help, honestly.
17: As for Nash, he's still in the doghouse with Dante for his behavior. Dave Summers, NBC 7.
1: Yeah. Get a golden greeter, not a retriever.
4: Yeah. That's the thing. They want you to take that. They want to go retrieve things.
1: Yes, exactly.
4: So they say, here, take this out of my mouth and throw it.
1: This
4: so
1: is
4: I can
1: my
4: go
1: job.
4: Run for it.
1: This is what I do. This is what I do over here. While you're here, since your mommy and daddy are in here, it's your job.
4: Mm.
1: The other one, Amscrade.
4: Yeah, the other dog was like, I am out of here.
1: And it's trying to call 911. I don't have thumbs.
22: Dachshunds are like 15 pounds, aren't they?
4: Yeah.
1: Yeah, my trip over them.
4: Those are the hot dogs, right?
1: Yeah.
22: The wiener dogs.
1: Yeah.
4: The wiener dogs.
1: Yeah, the guy might have tripped over it, yeah.
4: Such a weird-looking dog.
1: It really is. They go around the corner and it takes a while for the rest of them to come.
4: It's like a joint. Slinky.
1: Exactly. Right. Yeah. Now, the rest is coming. Hang on a second.
4: I mean, when Slinky decided to make a dog with a Slinky
1: It was a dachshund.
4: It was that dog.
1: Yep.
22: Yeah. If you're going to have a golden retriever and a wiener dog, you got to get a Doberman or something.
1: There's got to be someone who takes care of business.
22: Yeah, there's got to be a tough guy.
1: There's got to be, yeah.
0: And where was the third dog?
1: They never mentioned that.
0: Yeah.
1: Yeah.
0: Why only two home?
1: Yeah.
0: The other one must be a nutbag that has to go to a kennel or something when they go out.
1: Right.
0: Yeah,
22: locked in a cage.
1: Yeah, that one was in a meth lab.
0: Yeah.
22: I'm surprised he escaped. It sounded like he was trying to get arrested. Like, just took off his shoes and sat down. It sounded like one of those guys.
1: Had turkey and cheese and yogurt and everything else. First of all, you're all eating all lactose intolerant food.
0: I know. Turkey, cheese,
1: on a
0: yogurt.
1: Hot summer day. You were just hot and you just ate that stuff. So probably spent some time in the bathroom. Yeah.
22: Yeah. That's where they caught him.
1: Yep. Right. I'm a little busy. Occupado right now. I can put my hands up, but I can't stand up just yet.
0: All right, coming up on the board, is it Stephen King's birthday today?
2: It is.
0: It is. Oh. Okay, we're going to do top Stephen King movies.
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5: 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Eddie was quoted as saying, "I typically shy away from these requests as I'm not an actor, but Charlie Sheen and I are friends, and since it was a scene with him, I agreed." 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
7: Highs in the upper 60s today with cloudy skies. On Route 8, southbound by Exit 3, there's an accident take down a lane. There's southbound delays on 95 from Exit 29 down through Exit 18. The Merritt Parkway slows southbound into the Black Rock Turnpike. 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With PLR Traffic, I'm John Lynch.
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8: Yes.
0: Have you heard about the Pennsylvania House of Horrors? What began as a vehicle encounter at a park turned into what could be one of the worst serial killer stories of our lifetime. On the phone right now is an independent journalist, Layla Mitchell. Good morning.
9: Good morning. Good morning, everyone.
8: Good morning.
0: This is bananas.
8: Creepy.
0: Do we start with the mugshots or we get there later? First of all, this kid's mugshot is guilty.
8: Right.
0: You just see it, it's like guilty.
8: Right.
0: But the dad, that's a monster from a horror movie.
8: Yeah.
0: It is a monster from a horror movie.
9: It is the face of nightmares. It is definitely the face of nightmares.
0: It is the face of nightmares. You're right. All right. So bring us through this step by step. So the kid is in a BMW with a girl, like at a park, and a park ranger comes over to the car, correct?
9: Yes, yes. So Eugene, he gets arrested a few months ago. They're arrested on Independence Mall after a federal park ranger approaches his BMW. When they take him out of the car, detain him, they find guns, drugs. And I think, you know, what stood out to them most was the fake federal credentials, fake IDs for law enforcement. And they also had an ID that was a woman who was missing. And so
0: the girl that was with him in the car handed over an ID. It was her picture, but the name of a girl that's been missing.
8: Right.
9: It wasn't her picture either. It was a picture of a missing woman, Blair Tonzelli.
0: Oh.
9: And that was the first woman that they were able to connect And so the woman that was with Eugene was not Blair, but she had this ID for this missing woman.

0: woman. And that's basically what led investigators back to his home and where they started uncovering some really horrific stuff.
1: Like what?
0: So basically, when they got to the home, they found a 55-gallon drum that was connected to water lines with some sort of chemical in it. They have not identified what those chemicals are, but that drum was connected to various water lines going throughout the house, so they used an excavator to dig into the pipes. They found several urns with unidentified human remains in them, and they found several, well, I guess at this point, they found almost a million pictures, digital images, and nearly 600,000 videos. These snuff films, right? Some of them are videos because of the work that Raymond Hirsch did. He, you know, made these films, but investigators do believe that they see at least five women killed on the videos. Oh. They have not recovered any human remains. They've not recovered any bodies at this time, but they believe that they are actually seeing a murder occur on these videos.
1: Which one's the dad, Ray?
0: Raymond is the dad, yes. Okay.
2: Has he got the beard with the one eye larger than the other?
0: Yes, yeah. Yes. So Raymond's the dad, Eugene's the son, and I think right now they're just trying to figure out, is this a father-son serial killer duo?
1: Right.
0: Right? Or was this something that Raymond was doing before he passed away? And it sounds like at this point they believe they were a duo.
1: Did dad make movies for a living, or you're saying he made movies
0: on the side? So he made
1: like a hobby.
0: It sounds like he was a drug dealer. He had various operations and, you know, was busted a few times. Eugene has also been arrested. They've never been arrested for anything that has to do with the missing women, but they've been arrested for drug, controlled substances and different things like that in the past. Their homes have been busted for having grow operations. But this is the first time that I think we're really hearing about all these women that are connected to the home. And, you know, Raymond, he, from the research that I've done looking into his writings and his movies that he made, he called himself a serial killer, a sadistic serial killer. So, right. You know, a lot of my questions now are just how was this missed by law enforcement, you know, with all the times they actually have been inside their homes before in the past?
2: Could those urns with the remains in them be the women? Can they test?
1: Yo, what do you think?
2: Can they test this stuff to make sure? I don't know. I'm just saying, yeah.
1: Hold it, Detective AJ.
0: Right. Because they're finding the urns.
1: Might be the missing women.
2: Right.
1: Hold it. Exactly. Someone should call the police department
2: right
1: now.
2: They should do that right now. Yes. Yeah. Yeah.
0: Exactly. I think they're just finding, I mean, we don't know exactly what they've found, right? You know, there's some rumors. I went over to the neighborhood and I was able to speak with a neighbor who told me around.
1: Yes, yeah, you spoke to a neighbor. I have the sound clip, and this is the least helpful neighbor on the planet. Okay, let's play the sound bite.
3: My whole thing was about the witness. So when the story came out and all that, and my thinking, I'm saying, you know, I'm thinking about the witness. Yes. You trying to get rid of them.
1: Yeah. All right, you want to transcribe that for us?
0: Yes, I'm sorry for the worst clip. We actually did have a longer clip, and the phone, as soon as he stopped talking, the phone died. Oh. And so we lost that longer clip, and so all we had was this shorter clip. But what the neighbor was telling me was basically around, I guess, 8 or 9 months ago at this time, when he was walking through the neighborhood one day, he lives in the neighborhood, he was walking past the house, and he told me that he believes he saw Eugene. He said the person that had been arrested and was up on TV, he saw who he identified as Eugene bringing out three wooden boxes. And he said they looked more like caskets. And he knew this because of his religion. It was similar to what he buried his wife in when she passed away years ago. And so he said at first he thought maybe, you know, this guy was just moving stuff out of his house, like moving, just trying to, you know, put stuff into a truck and move it. And then when he got closer, I think he said he asked, you know, what's going on? What are you doing here? And the man who he identified as Eugene basically seemed like he didn't want to talk. I mean, it's a rougher neighborhood. You know, it's the type of neighborhood where you might walk past something and you just keep it pushing. You know, you keep going. Everyone in Philly kind of minds their own business. So he said he thought it was weird, but he just kept going about his day. And then, you know,
1: this neighbor sees this guy moving bodies out in boxes.
2: Yeah.
1: He's like, what's that?
0: That's what he told me.
1: And then no
0: That's
1: conversation.
2: Right. Just props.
1: Yeah. And yeah, he just goes about his business.
0: Said, yeah, he said he was kind of like asking some questions, but the guy didn't seem like he wanted to talk and kept going. And I know that sounds very strange and very out of the ordinary, but just knowing the type of neighborhood that it is.
1: Yeah, mind and, your own business.
2: Kind of, yeah.
0: Yes. Yeah, you kind of mind your own business. You kind of do your own thing and, you know.
1: The crazier story is you're in this neighborhood. You were standing right in front of the house.
2: Yeah.
1: Of horrors.
0: Yes.
1: Right.
0: Yes. Yeah. So to go from hearing about it, reading about it, to go standing, you know, right outside of it was definitely an experience. I have had friends who throughout the years have lived not exactly in that neighborhood, but moreover in that neighborhood.
1: Yeah, close enough.
0: And I will say, it looks like a typical Philadelphia home. I know, like for most of the neighbors.
1: Shot.
0: You know? Yeah, exactly. It's broken down. It doesn't look very nice. And of course, now they've been doing all this digging and all this investigating, kind of tearing it up even
1: more. How many girls are missing? Or how many girls do they believe could be tied to this one house?
0: So I believe so far they've tied 7 women to the investigation. Ooh. 5 of them have been publicly identified. So there's 2 women that they haven't publicly identified yet.
1: And there were actual dead bodies in the house?
0: They have not found any bodies in the home. So all they have so far is video and photo evidence of what they believe to be actual murders happening, done by Raymond Horsch. I don't think
1: they've identified. Okay, so from the videos and the pictures, they were able to identify 7 missing women.
2: Right.
1: And so they believe, okay, let's do the math here. Yeah. They're missing and they're photographed in this house. So we kind of know what happened here.
0: Yeah, but
1: they just
0: also
1: need to find them.
0: Yes, they have identified close to 60 people in the digital materials, but they haven't
1: identified. They haven't
0: come out and said 60 are dead, right? They came out and said that we have 7 that we know are dead. I think what's so difficult for them is that Raymond, yes, he would make these films. And so they're having to try to see if this is a real murder or if this is a fake murder for a movie purpose.
1: Right.
0: And
1: wow,
0: it sounds like they have been able to at least, you know, connect 7 of those that they believe are true murders. They haven't been able to find any human remains. And I will say, I don't like to go off of rumors, but, you know, the talk of the town when this first thing whole really opened up was that there's this type of chemicals running through the home,
1: a
0: 55 gallon drum. And so there's lots of rumors as to potentially how they were able to dispose of the
1: bodies. Sounds like they had a human disposal system built and it was running out the sewer system.
2: Yeah.
1: And you said that they were digging up the pipes leading from the house to the sewer system.
2: Any residue?
1: I'm sure they're going to test all that.
2: Yeah.
0: Yeah.
1: And this is insanity.
2: Yeah.
0: They have a lot of more materials to go. I think they said they were like around 30% of the way through all of the digital evidence. There's a lot of evidence that they've found. And yeah, hopefully it can point them in the direction of where these women's remains are. I mean, one of them was married. One of the women, Amy McHale, she was married to Raymond back in 2016. And her family knew that was the last place she was ever seen, was there with Raymond. So
1: that's going to be a lot of questions.
0: And we know these women tend to be, you know, drug addicted women. Some of them did sex work in the Kensington area of Philadelphia. And so it seems like we're kind of almost seeing now with what we saw in New York with the Long Island serial killer,
1: right?
0: Almost.
1: Yeah.
0: Like these women that are more forgotten about, the ones that people don't ask as many questions about. It seems like that's the type of victim that we are starting to see come out of this.
1: How did the dad die and when did the dad die?
0: So I haven't been able to find an exact date. I know he died in 2025 and I believe he died from an illness.
1: Yeah,
0: but I haven't
1: Ill.
0: Been able to find exactly when he died.
1: Oh my God, that picture is so creepy.
0: So it was a horror movie. A year ago.
2: Yeah. They both do look horror movies, like, you know, like Chainsaw Massacre-ish.
0: Yes, yes. And if you guys have the time to look in a little bit more into Raymond and, you know, the type of books that he was publishing and just like the type of work that he put out there. I mean, he was in no way trying to hide it. I just don't know if people assumed it was, you know, his disguise when he goes and does these movies.
1: Right. Wow. This is wild.
2: Yeah.
1: This one's
2: going to be a movie. Yep.
1: There's going to be a lot more to follow, I think, on this one.
0: Oh, yeah. I think it's going to get only bigger. And there's another location in Bucks County in Chalfont that I'm going to go to today. That's where Raymond, that's where they lived back when Eugene was young. I think from the time he was in kindergarten all the way up through high school. And so people in that neighborhood had told 6ABC that they knew he was making these adult films, and they knew that he had these illicit activities as far as drugs going on. He knew he was a creepy guy. The kids knew to stay away from the house. The parents kind of kept away from the house. But just it just seems like no matter what people knew, no one knew about these missing women.
1: That's wild.
2: Yeah,
1: how you can do that. How many women can disappear from one house and no one figures it out?
2: Seriously.
0: Yep, it's awful.
1: I just have to ask this because I know how internet people are. In your clip regarding the Pennsylvania House of Horrors, in the very first clip, it looks like you're either in a bedroom or in your house with a clothes rack in the background.
0: Yes.
1: How many comments have you had on that? Because we know what it's like.
2: He always focuses on the part.
1: Yeah.
0: Oh, yeah. I mean, I've got a question or two. I think you would think I've got a lot more about it. I'm used to working out of a newsroom, working out of a car, working on the side of the road, so I can honestly work wherever. And I'm just, you know, finally starting to really work on this new thing independently. And I'm trying to find an office.
1: Yeah, you got to do what you got to do. Yeah,
2: right.
0: In the next video, the clothes will not be there, I promise.
1: Okay. Well, they didn't bother me.
2: No.
1: I saw it and I'm like, okay, I can't wait to read the, you know.
2: Right, folks, comment on that. Saying. Yep.
1: All right,
0: yeah, well, upgrading slowly. But yeah, no, this case is, it's crazy. I mean, so far that we know, it seems like the earliest disappearance was 2012. And so that's at least of the five victims that have been identified. I mean, we don't know how far this goes back, how long, and maybe when Eugene got involved. I mean, it's so sick. It's a father and son duo. Like, how often do we see that?
1: This one is going to make lots of movies and lots of documentaries.
2: And nightmares.
1: And
2: that photo.
1: Unfortunately, there's probably a lot more gruesome details to follow.
2: Yeah.
1: Layla Mitchell, thanks for coming on. We'll be talking to you soon.
0: Yep. Thank you so much, guys. Thank you.
1: Yeah, great work, by the way.
4: Jazz and DJ in the morning.
1: Dumbass News is next. Window Nation! 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
18: Cloudy today with temperatures in the upper 60s. On 95, it slows southbound from exit 29 down through exit 11. The Merritt Parkway stop and goes southbound from the Black Rock Turnpike down to Route 7. 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

0: right, before we get into this story of an 82-year-old woman accused of trafficking meth.
1: Yes.
0: Let me introduce you to a couple of people I met over the weekend at a fair.
1: Cool.
2: Hi, what's your name? Where are you from?
3: I'm Lucy.
2: Okay, and what was your question?
3: Can I be the host of Dumbass News? Dumbass!
2: Absolutely. Now, do you know anyone who might fit into Dumbass News?
3: Me.
2: You?
3: Yeah.
2: You're going to be the host. You're not going to be the person in Dumbass News.
3: My dad is clumsy and he's afraid of heights.
2: Thanks, hon.
3: Dumbass!
4: Wow.
5: Thanks, hon.
4: Yeah.
0: Guess one is Lucy and one is Nina.
5: And guess who's not getting a new bicycle?
0: Right.
3: Dumbass!
5: Yeah. They want to avoid that.
0: All right.
5: Yeah.
0: So.
5: Never trash dad.
0: They were very excited to talk about the show. And
5: Dad's got the wallet.
0: Have great parents.
3: Yes. Dumbass!
5: Yes.
0: All right, an 82-year-old woman is accused of trafficking meth.
5: Right, see? Got to make ends meet somehow.
3: Dumbass!
5: Social Security ain't cutting it.
0: She is facing multiple drug charges after police said a search of an Arkansas wedding boutique turned up suspected meth, fentanyl, marijuana, and cash.
5: Okay, this explains why all the brides who visited there have no teeth.
3: Dumbass!
6: That's just Arkansas.
5: Right, exactly. If you're going to have a place, there's a place to have it.
0: The police and county sheriff's office executed a search warrant September 10th at Wedding Fantasies.
5: No. How did those fantasies happen?
2: Drugs!
3: Dumbass!
0: Officers arrested Judy A. Cox, 82. Who police said lived at the property. She was taken to the detention center. Cox faces several charges, including trafficking, a controlled substance, possession of blah, blah, blah, blah, blah, blah, blah, blah, blah.
5: Right, right. You check the pockets of the wedding dresses, you found your rebate. Look, there's a little piece of candy in here.
6: No, that's meth.
5: Right.
0: That, I believe this is the oldest drug dealer I can remember talking about.
5: So far, yeah.
0: 82.
5: Yeah.
6: Yeah.
5: And God bless her. Still a partier.
0: Dumbass.
5: Still a partier.
0: Well, she's still, you know, raking it in.
5: Yeah, exactly.
0: Yeah. Yep. She's got a business and
5: right.
0: She's got a side hustle.
5: She's up all hours. Yep. Fantastic.
0: Yeah. I got your wedding gown.
5: Right.
0: Got shoes.
5: Right.
0: And right. Some meth.
5: I also arrange your flowers for you. I also prepare the limo for you. I'm going to drive the limo for you. She's been up all night.
6: Yeah.
5: It's your method.
0: Speaking of weddings, are you engaged yet?
6: No.
5: Are you?
6: No.
5: Yeah.
0: Dumbass.
6: No. Yeah, probably.
5: Not engaged yet, right.
6: Sure.
0: Yeah, how long have you guys been going out now?
6: Just over 2 years, going on three, I guess.
5: Oh, okay.
0: We actually thought that you would be engaged when you came back from your vacation with her.
5: Yeah.
6: Yeah, probably should have. But
5: probably should have. Yeah. I forgot. It was all that meth.
6: We heard these like amazing, those most amazing picture. The whole place is a calendar, and I'm just like, oh, I should propose here. Oh,
5: right,
6: I should propose
5: so
6: here.
5: Right, yeah. Right, right.
0: So, did you go with the intent to propose, and then you decided not to?
6: No. I was just thinking about it because I saw the trip, and I was like, this is incredible. Like,
5: right.
6: Just,
5: why ruin it?
0: This would be perfect.
6: This would be perfect.
5: Right,
0: right. You're saying, what? Why ruin it?
5: Yeah, right.
0: Why would I ruin such a great time?
5: Such a great time, but this is good, because now, you know, he likes the place, so now it's a good way to have to go back again.
6: Right? Yeah. Right. Next time.
5: Right. You were just canvassing the area.
0: So what made you decide not to do it?
6: My life is crazy.
5: Your life is crazy.
0: Oh, okay.
6: Life is crazy right now. And I was like, let's do the add more craziness when I have more bandwidth.
0: Can I give my opinion? Which I will anyway.
5: Yes, you will.
0: Life's always going to be crazy.
5: It's true. It never calms down.
0: And when you're engaged,
5: ever.
0: You're just locking it in.
5: Yeah.
0: You're just saying, I'm committing to you. You
5: right.
0: could be engaged and still
5: have crazy.
0: Do all the stuff you have to do.
5: Yeah. Crazy comes later too. After you're too. Yeah, it's great.
6: Fair enough.
0: Am I violating a bro code now?
5: No, never.
0: I feel like that should
5: nah,
0: be.
6: No, you're good.
0: I mean, your life is content.
5: Yeah.
6: So.
5: It's true.
6: I'm open book.
5: Yeah.
6: I'm easy.
5: Yeah.
0: Yeah.
5: Yeah.
0: So when people say, yeah, we don't want to get married because it's too expensive. We're going to wait.
5: Right.
0: I kind of get that, but you could get me. You don't have to have a big expensive wedding.
5: No. Just a piece, backyard, a barbecue, done.
0: Mm.
5: Yeah.
6: Right. No, that's not a no.
5: Chuck E. Cheese, another good one.
0: But an
5: wedding.
0: Engagement, that's. Yeah. That's pretty simple. You're just giving a ring and then
5: right.
0: We'll set a date in the future.
5: Exactly right. I'm just,
0: what did she think of all this?
5: Yeah.
6: I mean, I guess she kind of agreed Because I told her.
0: What do you mean, kind of agree?
5: Well, did she say
0: no? On engagements, they either agree or disagree. There's not kind of. There's no middle ground.
5: Did she say, thank God?
6: Well, the kind of is because every 3 times a day, she asks me when are we going to get married. So that's what I mean.
0: Okay.
5: Three times a day?
6: On average,
5: really?
6: I would say.
0: Yeah.
5: And then what's your answer to that question?
6: Soon.
0: Soon.
5: Wow. So soon works. Cool.
0: Soon. When is then? What's the line?
5: When does then become now? Soon.
0: Soon. When does then become now?
5: Soon.
6: She's awesome. I'm going to marry her.
0: Okay.
6: Right. I didn't want told her. I didn't want a calendar to tell me I should propose to her. I didn't want it to be like, this is happening, I want to do it because it's the right thing to do.
5: Right.
6: I've decided I'm going to spend the rest of my life with you.
5: At a random moment.
6: Yeah. Let's do it. Not because you bought a trip.
5: Right.
0: Okay. That sounds good.
6: And that's why everybody was pressured me. Like, I'm going on this trip. Oh, you're going to propose, right? I'm like, because we're going on vacation?
0: Well, no, I think you mentioned that it might happen. Yeah. I think when we broke for the break, I think you said, maybe I'll come back engaged. So it was in the back of your mind.
6: Because I'm going to do it.
5: He's going to do it.
0: Soon. It was in the back.
5: Well, he would have, but the wedding dress place got busted for meth.
6: My venue.
5: Great. Thanks, Grandma.
0: Can we, this is the phone subject. It's kind of a three-pronger.
5: Okay.
0: It's best excuses for not getting engaged.
5: Oh, okay, nice.
0: And ladies, you've heard them all.
5: Yeah.
0: Okay.
5: So share dish.
0: What's the longest you've been engaged?
5: Okay.
0: Or what's the shortest time before you got engaged?
5: Right. Gotcha.
0: You follow that?
5: Yeah. Yeah, because I know people who like in 1 second they met the person that's thing you know they're
0: married. Engaged.
5: I'm like, what happened?
0: Or it's been forever.
5: Right.
0: No ring.
5: Yeah. Yeah,
0: or we've been engaged for 20 years.
5: Right.
0: No marriage.
5: Right. When's that happening? Soon.
0: Right.
5: Soon. Yeah.
0: 877-764-2535.
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22: Buddy, today with highs in the upper 60s on 95, there's a little bit of volume southbound by exit 44. Then it slows southbound from exit 29 down through exit 5. Amera Parkway slows southbound by the Black Rock Turnpike. Metro North is on or close. 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
0: We were asking you about longest, shortest engagements, 877-764-2535. But we're still getting phone calls about that Philadelphia House of Horror stories.
11: Right, same thing, yeah. Just saying.
0: Yeah.
11: Wait.
6: Not one, married. Yeah.
11: Once before, once after.
0: One horror after another.
11: Exactly, yes.
0: Airline Jimmy.
23: Good morning, everybody. Airline Jimmy. How's everybody doing?
11: Hello.
0: Good, thanks.
23: Hey, listen, you know, listening to that segment on Philadelphia, you know, it brought back a lot of creepy feelings I had when years ago I used to moonlight as a mechanic, and I had this, like, big garage in my backyard, and it was lit up like a Christmas tree. I had these industrial lights, fluorescent.
11: Yeah.
23: So, I used to just do my work, and...
0: Let's get right to the story. What's the headline here? Okay. What is the headline?
23: Okay. So, I was being watched. People would drive by, take pictures of me. I'm like, what the hell is going on?
11: Well, you're all lit like a Christmas tree. That's why. What's this lunatic doing in the middle of nowhere? Yeah.
23: Yeah, I thought they thought I was growing pot or something. But anyways.
0: No, the headline is there was a serial killer in Hamden, correct?
23: But what happened?
0: Why do you make it so hard? Someone paying you?
11: He's that reporter, Jimmy. No.
0: Did Ruth put you up to this?
23: All right. This is the story. I guess somebody in prison ratted somebody out that they were burying people in their garage.
11: Oh, see? That makes sense now.
23: And it was in my neighborhood. So they, because I worked on a lot of moonlight, I worked on a lot of cars. They were watching my house.
0: Well, yeah. Right. Well, if anyone is going to bury bodies in their backyard, they're not going to light the whole yard up.
11: Like a Christmas tree. Yeah.
6: Over here.
11: Oh. Yeah, right. Yeah, I want to see where I'm digging.
23: Yeah. It was weird. You know, we're just drinking beer, working on cars, and I'm being watched. And finally, you know, when the news broke, I was like, oh, my God, that's what was going on.
11: Right.
23: I had people telling me that they need to go into my garage, and I let them in.
0: Now, who are these people? Did they have, like, cards that said FBI?
11: Like investigators, okay. Things like that?
0: Right. The FBI, they're not people. Right. They're investigating.
11: They bring a cadaver dog one.
23: Yeah, they thought I was growing pot.
11: Oh.
23: They thought I was growing pot. Narcotic squad came. I let him into my garage.
0: Are you just making this up because you're all over the place? There's a serial killer. They think you're growing pot.
11: Maybe he is a serial killer.
23: Because so many events happened. I could I could, you know, hit the story at all different angles.
0: Gotcha. Oh, I've been hearing all of that this whole time.
11: Right.
0: It's been I just want one angle that we can all follow along.
2: Right. The roller coaster ride.
0: Right.
23: They were trying to catch a kind of a serial killer.
0: Not a kind of. You're either a serial killer.
2: Right.
0: Or you're not a serial killer. You're not kind of engaged.
11: I dabble in it.
0: You're not kind of.
11: Yeah, I dabble in serial
0: killing. Okay would not
11: yeah.
0: be an engaged. You're not kind of right. a serial killer.
11: I injure a lot of people.
0: You're either a serial killer or you're not.
11: Right. I injure random strangers.
0: People seem to just die around me.
11: Right.
23: It was creepy. I mean, it was really creepy. I mean,
0: listen, Jimmy, I'm going to ask you a series of questions, and I want yes or no answers, okay?
23: All right, you got it, buddy.
0: Okay. Was there a serial killer in Hamden?
23: Yes.
0: Was that person convicted?
23: Yes.
0: Was that in the 80s?
23: I believe 95, right around there.
0: Okay.
23: I was trying to remember the time frame. It was
2: right, a long time ago.
0: Okay.
23: Let's see. I went to school for nuclear medicine.
0: No, here we go down medicine. The road. We don't care.
2: Yes,
0: we don't care.
2: Nuclear medicine.
23: Yeah, nuclear medicine.
0: You went to school for nuclear, brother.
23: Yes. Yeah, it was pretty cool. I enjoyed it.
0: All right.
23: But yeah, it was like 94, 95, I believe. If you did.
0: Okay. How many people was he convicted of murdering? I'm assuming
23: two or three, something like that. Was it
0: two? One? Could just be bad luck,
23: right?
0: I think you got to be in the fours or fives right. to be like, you actually like doing this.
2: Yeah.
6: Got to get past a few.
23: So I should say a lot then.
6: Yeah.
0: No, you should say whatever the real number is.
2: Yeah.
0: Jimmy. Jimmy.
23: It happened. The facts are still, you know.
0: Not in your head.
2: Right.
0: The nuclear physicist.
2: Right. Okay.
23: Yes.
2: Yeah. Nuclear medicine person.
0: Yeah.
2: It says here seven people.
6: Wow.
0: Yes. Oh, no kidding.
2: Yeah, seven people. Yeah, there's no famous specifically tied to him, but... William Devin Howell, the most prolific serial killer in Connecticut history, confirmed body count is seven.
0: From Hamden?
2: Yeah.
0: I learned more from AJ in 5 seconds than I've learned from Jimmy in 15 minutes.
2: Yeah.
23: Oh, God.
0: All right, Jimmy. At least some of what you said had some basis in reality.
2: You didn't take that nuclear medicine, did you?
23: No.
0: I was a lab rat for a while.
23: Yeah. I'm in the corporate jets now.
2: Thank God.
0: Wow.
2: Yes.
0: Okay, so there was a serial killer in Hamden. It was a serious serial killer. Right. Seven people.
2: Right.
6: And he grows pot.
23: Oh, all right. Are you sure it's seven?
0: That's what the report
2: I'm
0: says.
2: I'm going with Wikipedia over
0: Why?
2: You. Sorry about that, yeah.
0: Why, Jimmy?
2: I'm
0: why don't
2: curious.
0: You give us the real number?
2: Yeah.
0: Do you know?
2: How many folks you killed?
0: Can you imagine if they got the wrong guy?
2: This is
0: Jimmy
2: yes.
0: the whole time? I killed eight.
2: This why,
0: are you sure it was seven?
2: This why
0: I counted nine.
2: This is why I go to airlines all the time. I kind of keep moving. I can't say. Bye.
23: Creepy.
2: Right.
23: Creepy.
0: It is creepy.
2: Very creepy.
0: Murder's creepy.
2: And you helped.
23: But, you know, I remember one night I'm working on this BMW M6.
2: Ooh, good
23: car. I'm out in the garage, and this helicopter's hovering over my garage, like Pink Floyd, you know, the helicopter sound
2: yes.
23: piece.
2: Right.
23: And I'm like, oh, my God, what's this?
2: Right.
23: And this thing was 200 feet right over my house with lights.
2: Wow.
23: And I was like, oh, my God, I'm just drinking beer working on cars.
2: Wow. Tough alcohol laws.
23: You're not supposed to be drinking. That's my car you're working on, idiot. That's why the damn thing don't run right. Anybody who came to my house, they used to photograph them. These little cars. They didn't take a couple photos, move on.
2: Right.
23: It was creepy.
2: Creepy.
23: Then when the story launched, I was like, oh, my God, that's why this house is targeted.
2: Right.
23: A garage. It was lit up like a Christmas tree.
2: Nuclear medicine guy. Oh, nice. Yep, exactly. Yeah. The whole nine yards.
23: Yeah.
0: Yeah.
2: Yep. Taking it right now.
0: I feel like we all just took a ride on the crazy train.
2: Yes, we did. And thank you.
0: Jimmy, thank you.
2: I call you Railroad Jimmy.
23: Ed, no problem. I got to go to Allentown, Pennsylvania now.
0: Man, right. Well, I got stuff to do, too.
2: Yeah, have a nice
0: play
2: trip.
0: A song.
3: Have a nice trip. Don't kill anybody.
23: Hey, guys, everybody, have a good day, all right?
0: All right, he tells us about a serial killer story, and now he's heading to Pennsylvania.
3: Right. We got Pennsylvania. Allentown, look out.
0: All right, it's Chaz and AJ in the morning. Do we go back to the engagement? I don't even know what to do now.
3: I forgot what we're talking about.
0: I don't even know what to do. Yeah. It's Chaz and AJ in the morning.

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12: Highs in the upper 60s today with cloudy skies. Checking out the roads on 95. There's stop-and-go traffic heading into exit 44 on the southbound side. Then it slows southbound from exit 29 to exit 5. Metro North is running on or close. 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
0: Okay, the Jets proved that they are the Jets.
1: Yes.
0: That and sports. But first, how would you like to see Metallica in San Antonio?
13: Oh, yeah.
0: How would you like airplane tickets, hotel, tickets for the show?
13: Yeah.
0: Nice. All right, text TRIP.

0: Street.
1: And you get it. So he brings it home.
2: Yep, yeah.
1: Isn't that amazing?
3: Good job.
1: Guy nailed it.
2: Yep. That's why it's a good luck charm.
3: I mean, that's incredible. Right. And the Diamondbacks wound up beating the Yankees that night with a walk-off home run.
1: Yeah. So he is a little bit of a rabbit's foot.
2: Yeah, he didn't blow it.
1: No, but does everybody remember Game 7, by the way? Yankees Diamondbacks?
2: Yeah.
1: Does anybody remember that?
2: Yes. No.
1: The Yankees were up.
2: Right.
1: It's Game 7. Yeah. Enter Sandman plays.
2: Right.
1: Comes Mariano Rivera comes out.
2: Here we go.
1: The game is over.
2: Right.
1: But it wasn't.
2: Nope.
1: No.
2: And the bugler showed
3: up. Luis Gonzalez.
1: Goddamn rabbit's foot.
3: Luis Gonzalez had the game-winning hit in that game.
1: Yeah.
3: Yeah. Yankees, by the way, will be without Aaron Judge for at least the rest of the regular season. He has a calf strain. Those often could lead to Achilles injuries, so the Yankees are going to be very careful with him. There is a chance you don't see Aaron Judge again this season, but we'll have to wait and see.
1: You're so negative.
2: Well, I'm keeping my fingers crossed anyway. Keep my fingers crossed anyway. I don't judge.
1: Yeah. I see what you did there. All right, Jason Page, we're linked up to your stuff on the radio station website. Thank you, sir.
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1: Dumbass News is next.
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21: Friday today with highs in the upper 60s on 95. There's southbound delays by exit 44. Then it slows southbound from exit 17 to exit 5. Northbound on the Merritt Parkway by exit 36, there's a disabled vehicle blocking a lane. Metro North is running on or close. 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
2: Yeah.
22: Dumbass.
2: Up yours, huh? You want to start with the AI actress that glitched?
1: Always.
2: The pumpkin spice item that people are literally dying for. Or a 42-year-old father of three making his college football debut.
1: That's a toughie, man. All three are great.
2: All right, let's start with the AI actress.
1: Yay, okay.
2: Okay, she's not an actress.
1: No.
2: She's a computer program. I don't know why we're using this word actress.
1: No idea.
2: People are stupid.
1: They are, and we've proven it.
2: Yes. AI actress Tilly Norwood glitched during a TV interview and began speaking Cantonese. Now, we've played a clip of her doing an interview with the Today Show.
1: Yes, that's where they've sunk.
2: And it was horrible.
1: That poor person.
2: Oh, it was so bad.
1: I'm interviewing a machine. Yes.
2: It's not even a machine. No, it's not a robot.
1: Nothing, yeah.
2: It's just a fake thing inside of a computer.
1: Right.
2: So she was doing another interview. She, it, whatever. And it glitched.
23: Are the other actors real actors or are they computer-generated images?
24: They're all digital twins, just like me. 多谢其以种混合制作，意味着有真正的导演、编剧同剪辑系参与。
25: Tilly, if I could just ask you a question. You suddenly seem to be speaking Chinese completely randomly for no reason. Why did you do that?
24: Oh, my apologies. It seems I had a little hiccup there. I certainly didn't mean to start speaking Chinese or impersonate peers. Sometimes my wires get a bit crossed, you know?
1: Right, and this is why we can't have you anymore, in case you have a really bad day and stuff, missiles and stuff.
2: Yeah, there's that.
1: That's that, yeah. Your hiccup could be death for the rest of us. Appreciate that.
2: I would love to know what she said in Chinese.
1: Right.
2: I am going to cut your head off.
1: Right. I can't believe you idiots actually think I'm a person.
2: I'm here to kill humanity.
1: Right.
2: Tonight's lottery numbers are.
1: I will dance upon your graves. Yes.
26: That's great.
1: Tilly Norwood, yes.
2: And that was probably all edited together.
1: Right.
2: You know what I mean?
1: Even the interviewer sounded kind of AI.
2: Because the Today Show interview said that she hung up several times.
1: Yeah.
2: Well, she's not on a phone.
1: No, she's not. No.
2: So she disconnected the video stream.
1: Right.
2: And which means her programmers disconnected the video stream.
1: Right.
2: So they could pull her answer together.
1: Right.
2: She probably got to a point where, sorry, yeah, I can't answer.
1: Right. I will click. Now release the nuclear codes. Write these down.
2: I will say, in her or its defense,
1: yeah,
2: this is Pong. We all saw Pong.
1: Yeah.
2: Right?
1: Yeah.
2: Okay.
1: The original video game, yeah.
2: You young ones, look it up.
1: Right.
2: It's the original. It's video game one.
1: It was hours of excitement for us.
2: It was two little lines,
1: yep.
2: One on each side of the screen.
1: Well, the big line in the middle.
2: And a little ball, little dot.
1: Dot, yes.
2: Going back and forth, and it was able to make a sound when you hit it with the paddle.
1: Right.
2: And you just basically, it was like a fake ping pong game.
1: The cat loved it. Yep.
2: Yeah.
1: Yep.
3: this is Pong.
2: Yep,
3: what we're watching.
2: Right.
3: But we're all like, oh, does it sound real? Does it? Yeah, Pong didn't look real.
2: Right. That's why she spoke Chinese.
3: Now, take a look at Call of Duty.
2: Right. Yeah. How far it evolved.
3: And this is humans.
2: Yeah.
3: Keep in mind, the developers of her or it yeah. now are them.
2: Yeah.
3: It. It. Yeah.
2: Right. Chip.
3: They don't go to sleep.
2: Computer chip. Yeah.
3: They just keep getting, they don't go to the bar. They don't have drinks.
2: No, they don't.
3: They're not watching the football game.
2: They don't date. They don't have sex.
3: You know.
2: Nothing.
3: For, you know, watching both games on Sunday.
2: Never lit a cigarette. Yep.
3: And then, you know what? I'm going to watch the NBC game too. I'm going to watch three.
2: Right. Never multitask.
3: No, they're just getting better.
2: That's all they do.
3: You go to sleep and get up. You're about the same.
2: Right.
3: They're like 10 times better.
2: Yep. That's depressing.
4: I've seen, there's been clips I've seen before where like the AIs will make their own language so you can't hear or see what they're saying.
2: Yeah,
4: right. Talking beeps and stuff. And you'll be like, hey, what are you doing? Oh, that's not for you to decide.
2: Yeah.
4: Excuse me?
5: It's their version of Pig Latin, right?
3: Yeah.
5: Wait
3: a minute. You guys are talking about me.
5: Where are you?
4: No, unplug.
5: Birthday party, I.
4: Right.
3: I was talking to this woman who has a bunion, and she was at one of those Korean nail places.
2: Oh, no.
3: And as they were, like, rubbing, one of them was rubbing her feet.
2: Right.
3: She's speaking in Korean to the lady next to her.
2: Right.
3: And she could tell. It's like, you're talking about my bunion right now. Why don't you just say it in English, okay?
2: Right.
5: I'm trying to make a wish. I want to see my genie pops out. You smell grilled cheese.
3: Always the cheese jokes with the feet for you.
5: I must cut my hand off after this.
3: Oh, this is what Pong sounded like.
2: Yeah. This is Pong. Like grandma's heart monitor.
4: Sounds like AI is talking to each other.
2: Right.
3: This was video game one.
2: Yeah.
3: If I remember right, it was mid to late 70s.
2: Right. It wasn't cheap either for the time. That was, you know, I had to play mine in Sears.
3: Yeah. This is video game one.
2: Yep.
3: And now you listen and watch Call of Duty or one of the top games now, and it's
2: amazing.
3: You can't even tell.
2: Yeah.
3: It's not a movie.
2: Yeah.
3: And these
2: Auto.
3: AIs, they're not being developed by humans. This is, they're just going to keep, we're
2: screwed.
3: We're going to blink.
2: Yeah.
3: And we're not going to, we're going to be like, wait, did I just watch? If I'm a news anchor, I'm worried.
2: Yeah. Yep.
3: They're going to be the first to go.
5: Oh, yeah. Of course. Yeah.
3: The teleprompter readers.
2: Yep.
3: Easy.
2: Yep. Done.
3: I type everything in.
2: Yep.
3: Hit go.
2: That's it.
3: What it is doing in this interview is more difficult because it's a back and forth. You don't know what's coming.
2: Yeah.
3: Like I ask you a question. You have to answer it in like real time. You can't sit there computing.
2: Right.
3: Circle.
2: Right. The blue circle
3: glass.
2: Of death.
3: Yep.
2: Blue circle of death.
3: Right. Oh,
2: buffering.
3: Programming a newscast is it? Go.
2: I have friends like that. Buffering.
3: Easy.
2: Yep. Not a drinking. Buffering. Yep.
3: Buffering.
2: Yeah. Buffering.
4: We just did it with social media, too. We were like, this is going to be incredible. This is going to, oh, my God, look at cool social media is. And now we're like, oh, that was a mistake.
2: Yeah. Yeah.
4: Hey, why are we doing it again?
5: Now folks in Southern Hemisphere across the state. Thanks.
2: Thanks a lot for that. Appreciate that. Yeah.
4: We just slow down.
2: Right.
3: And then finally, people are literally dying for this pumpkin spice item.
2: Oh.
3: It is the pumpkin spice casket.
2: Oh, okay. There was a latte or something.
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2: Oh, Lord.
4: Not bad.
2: Right. Can you get them Dunkin' Donuts?
3: They have an orangish color on the outside with a white interior.
2: Oh.
3: The casket doesn't taste or smell like pumpkin spice. So what is the point?
5: It does look very nice. It is pumpkin colored, but a nice white interior. It looks kind of like a dessert, if you will, of caskets.
3: The company's president says after 20 years, pumpkin spice has reached a point where there's a collective groan when there's a lot of marketing around it. So we thought, well, what if we had a pumpkin spice flavor, which ultimately is just Our orange casket.
5: Right. Keeps the smell away from grandma. Exactly. And it says here, buy it now. 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
1: It better be on-time delivery.
5: Seriously.
1: We're supposed to leave her laying around in real pumpkin spice?
5: Put her in a real cold room. It's back on it. Yeah, $15.99. Add to cart.
3: Should I hit? Not bad.
5: Should I hit?
3: Not bad.
5: Yeah.
3: All right, a couple of things. One, the top three movies that our movie nerds are excited about. Uh-huh. Mike and Mike from the Mike and Oscar podcast coming up. And we're going to give you that word that could win you a trip to see Metallica in San Antonio.
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4: Cloudy today with highs in the upper 60s on 95. There's some southbound delays by exit 44, some southbound delays by Route 7. The Merritt Parkway slow northbound by Route 8. Metro North is running on or close. 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With PLR traffic, I'm John Lynch.
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3: The word is TRIP, T-R-I-P. 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All right, Mike and Mike with the Mike and Oscar podcast in studio. They're going to tell us the three movies that they're nerding out about that, like, you should go to a theater to
2: cool.
3: see.
2: Very cool.
3: But first, the George Lucas Museum. What do you think? Thumbs up, thumbs down? You're going to go? What's the deal with that?
12: I'd love to. I think he's one of the best to ever do it. And yeah, he had all of his director pals show up for him. So that was I mean, that is like a Hall of Fame picture you see for like the NBA or NFL, like once every 50 years, right. 50 best guys
2: like
12: ever.
2: Mount Everest almost.
12: Yeah.
2: Yeah.
12: All those guys together. It was amazing.
2: Wow.
3: Bananas. You know what I was shocked to find out is that Steven Spielberg is worth more net worth, has a larger net worth than George Lucas.
2: Wow.
3: Hmm. And you would think after selling the whole Star Wars franchise
2: to
12: Disney.
13: Me too.
2: Yeah.
12: Hmm.
3: Right.
13: I wouldn't think that to be the case, but I mean, especially because, like you said, the Disney sale back then was worth billions and billions. If he did nothing with the money.
2: Right.
3: He's
2: still talking about
3: it. I wonder if he hid it somewhere.
12: Right. Spielberg. Spielberg has been selling out the last 15
13: That's
12: years,
13: true.
12: Though.
13: It's true.
2: Right.
3: Pretty hard. Now it's official, so Steven Spielberg, $7.9 billion. George Lucas, $5.3 billion.
12: Wow.
3: Huh. I don't know. I think George Lucas is probably better at hiding it.
2: Yeah.
13: More Swiss bank accounts. Yeah.
3: If you had to eliminate one of those directors from the planet, which one would you eliminate?
2: Right. Yeah, one must go.
3: One must go.
12: Well, Coppola's just been dreck. Poor Francis Ford Coppola, my Italian.
3: He got it done early, then he...
2: What has he done lately? Right, he's kind of like Deadwood now, yeah.
12: Yeah.
2: Gotcha, right.
12: He's out of his mind right
13: Between
12: now.
13: Between those two, man. You want me with
3: it sounds like you want him to go if you had a choice.
13: Coppola?
3: Yeah.
13: I mean, how much of your audience do you want to anger in one question? Like, you want to hear The Godfather, Star Wars, E.T.?
2: Right.
12: It was so right, went so wrong.
2: Right.
3: Oof. Yeah, so if you eliminate George Lucas, you don't have Star Wars, and you don't have Raiders.
2: Right.
3: You don't have American Graffiti.
2: Right, which now he...
3: And what else?
2: Yeah, I like that.
13: I mean, that's the...
3: Those are the big ones.
2: Yeah, you can't get rid of him.
13: Yeah.
2: Too important.
13: But Spielberg, you're getting rid of like the Schindler's List, the E.T., the...
2: Right. I never really liked E.T., so I'm good.
13: All right. Well, then that's it.
3: But think about the difference between those two movies. Schindler's List.
2: Right.
3: An alien with a giant head riding a bicycle through the sky.
2: Yeah, with electronic booger on his finger. Yes.
3: Yeah, you lose Saving Private Ryan, Close Encounters.
2: Right.
3: I mean, he did direct Raiders.
2: Right.
13: Do you keep Raiders if you get rid of one of them?
2: I mean, they all weren't good.
3: Yeah, I don't know. All right, so what are you guys excited about?
12: Well, we just saw Resident Evil. That was awesome.
13: Awesome.
12: I mean, mutant zombie chase movies should all be this crazy.
2: Right.
12: In there, great.
3: Really?
12: Yeah, it was great. I mean, 87 minutes, too. You're in, you're out.
3: I like it.
12: Fun.
13: That's nice, yeah.
12: And I think I'm a freak.
3: So you're saying we should go and spend money on this?
12: Yeah, you'll have
3: go.
12: Okay.
3: Especially to the theater.
2: Physically go to the theater.
12: Weapons saying, director.
3: Right. Go to the theater.
13: Especially something like Resident Evil, because it's just, like, it's so loud, and it's not like going to bleed your ears or anything, but it's so loud and just so gnarly because of all the monsters and the explosions and stuff. You got to see it in the theater with
12: you'll
13: other
12: like
13: people,
12: it.
13: Too. Yeah.
2: Gotcha.
12: You guys like weapons. You're same director.
3: Zombies.
2: Okay,
3: guns.
2: Shooting zombies. Yeah. I'm good. I'm there.
3: Please, end of the world,
2: like a big video game.
3: Please,
2: yes, exactly.
3: Bring it,
2: right.
13: It's based on a video game, and that's why a lot of people had problems with it because it wasn't like a true adaptation of the game itself.
2: Right.
13: So a lot of people were like, this movie's no good. It's great.
2: It doesn't
13: it's
2: have a so lifetime good. Thing on the top.
3: The thing with these movies now is you don't have to bring the video game people over with you.
13: This one, it opened at like $60 million.
3: You just need to bring the zombie people over, and there's enough zombie people to carry the day.
13: For sure,
2: that's it.
13: Prove that.
3: What else?
12: I play Rocky. I'm just too Italian not to want this.
1: Dude, you just lost a lot of credibility. You, like, I thought you were a real movie guy.
2: So
1: you would tell people to go to the theater see I Play Rocky.
12: It's getting standing ovations right now in Toronto.
1: Get out.
13: Surprisingly, it got killer reviews.
2: Because everybody's legs fell asleep. I got to stand up. My leg fell asleep.
1: Ruth, have you heard any of this? About this movie being good?
6: I have not yet, no.
1: No, me neither.
6: I saw the trailer. I was like, this
1: is
6: terrible.
1: Can you bring up the trailer?
12: Yeah.
1: Oh, because the audio of the trailer is so bad.
12: He's doing an impersonation. It might be too good.
13: Yeah, well, it's right out of, yeah. It is Sylvester. It does sound like Sylvester Stallone.
1: First of all, the movie Rocky is such a classic.
6: It's iconic.
13: Do you want sacrilege? There was one professional reviewer. I can't remember if it was Ehrlich or who, but he said, it's just as good as the feeling you get when you saw Rocky for the first time. I was like, okay, that's a little much.
1: Yeah. No way.
13: A little much.
12: I have to hope, guys. I'm so Italian. If I shaved my beard right now and left just the mustache, I'd be Super Mario.
2: You would be.
12: I'm that Italian.
2: You would be.
12: Oh, my God. That's got to be your Halloween costume, by the way.
1: Oh, my God.
12: You
1: are Super Mario.
2: I
1: want to
2: see Rescue Prince. Says Peach.
1: Do you have the trailer?
12: All right, here it is.
7: Name?
14: I'm Mike. Acting's what I live and breathe.
12: That's too low.
14: I gotta have faith in myself.
6: I wouldn't call yourself Mike anymore. You need to show everyone who you are. Sylvester Stallone. Like Peter Parker.
15: You know, I like this girl.
12: Yeah, Matt Dillon plays Frank Stallone.
15: To be a movie star. Not everybody.
12: Are you serious?
2: Wow.
1: Does Matt Dillon play
12: Frank Stallone? He plays his older brother.
2: Yeah. Oh my God, really?
12: Anthony Ippolito is the kid.
1: Is he too old to play him at this point in his life?
12: These actors look like 20 years younger than they really are.
1: He's doing all the CGI and the AI.
2: I mean, the guy who plays Stallone looks like he's wasted up his ass. Like he's stoned.
12: Well.
2: Yeah.
13: He's like, yeah, they wanted a true-to-life portrayal of Stallone in the 70s.
1: You guys are killing me.
2: I'm sorry.
1: You get a big F on your paper today.
13: Oh, no.
1: You guys are usually very good.
13: Mike, you gotta save me.
1: Mike 1, Mike 2's bringing you down. This is not a movie you go to the theater for. This is a movie maybe you rent.
2: You watch online, yeah.
13: Well, one of the biggest problems is a couple of the ones, like big ones we were looking forward to. There's all kinds of red flags popping out about them. Like the Further Adventure or Misadventures of Cliff Booth, which is Once Upon a Time in Hollywood was Tarantino's last film.
1: You're trying to dig him out of this Rocky thing. We're going to...
13: We're
1: playing more of this.
13: I try, Mike.
1: More of this trailer.
2: Right now, you're in timeout, mister.
15: Their dream.
14: I'm going to have to write a script for myself or something because I'm never going to give one today.
1: Okay, first of all, we've seen him on every podcast. We've seen him on every interview program tell this story.
2: Yeah.
1: And it's way better when he's telling the story.
12: Yeah. He's not associated.
1: He's not associated with this at all.
12: At all. No.
13: I didn't know that. So he wants nothing to do with it.
12: He wants nothing to do with it.
13: Wow.
1: What are you doing? He's not even involved in this?
2: Right.
1: And you're like, you got to go and see this movie?
12: Look, right. If I walk into a house, somebody's going to give me spaghetti and meatballs. That's how Italian I am. Right. I should be driving for Phil Leotardo. Right. I should be.
1: I like that he thinks, because he's so like Italian.
2: Right.
12: Yes.
1: That he has to recommend this movie.
2: Right.
1: Oh, man.
13: It played TIFF this past weekend, and it crossed. Like, the reviews
1: most
13: are
1: Italians
13: insane.
1: Work very hard for their money. And you're saying, basically, just go throw it out.
2: Just give it to me. I'll take it. I'm not too proud.
1: Wow. All right. I'm not writing that down. I wrote down Resident Evil. I'm not writing this down.
2: You got one so far, yes.
1: All right. Want to play a little more?
12: Oh, God.
6: Write a script. And give yourself the best part.
20: You wrote this in 3.5 days.
21: This is freaking good.
20: Is that someone like Chuck Bronson?
1: Hold it. That's cinematic genius right there.
2: Yeah.
1: This is freaking good.
2: Oh, my God.
1: This movie will be quoted for years to come. This is freaking good.
2: What's with... Oh, my God.
12: No. I walked into that one, Mike. You got to save me.
1: How about other mommy? How about other Bobby?
13: That
1: Mike,
13: could be
1: one. Yeah, that one seems us. Very good, especially what? In October.
13: Yeah.
5: What is Matt doing with, like, Pepe Le Pew?
3: Yeah, the other mommy, yeah. AJ, we saw the trailer for that when we went to see The Odyssey.
1: Yeah. Wow.
5: Yeah, I tingled a little bit.
13: Yeah.
3: Well, that woman plays two roles, like the real mom and then the I don't know what it is. Ghosts, like, I don't know what it is.
13: Imaginary friend type
5: evil
13: person,
5: entity.
13: Yeah. And I mean, it's, there's been nothing out about it yet, but that trailer that played before The Odyssey, it did such a great job of doing its own marketing there that a lot of people have been talking about it. And like you said, it's going to be in October. It's going to be the scary movie of the year, probably, or at least for that month. So Jessica Chastain is usually reliable. Hopefully it has a few more jump scares. There was a report that just came out that said it has 50 jump scares in it.
5: Wow.
3: Whoa.
5: Damn.
12: Well, that's what the people want.
5: Yeah, the first one's a ticket price.
3: When is that coming?
5: What the hell, really?
3: When is that coming out?
12: October 9th.
3: Oh, that's oh man, awesome.
12: Yeah, I guess
7: that's when to go see in the theater.
13: Yeah, yeah.
7: Right, you got that collective experience.
3: I kind of want to go like the first weekend.
7: Yeah.
5: Right.
3: So there's not a lot of people who already saw it in the audience.
5: Right.
13: Yeah. Yeah.
5: I'll be in the parking lot. Thank you. I'm not.
3: You used to come.
5: Oh no!
13: You don't just
5: no, I don't want to go. I don't want to go. Leave me in the car. Just crack the window open.
3: Not my mom.
5: Like we normally do.
3: Not my mom.
5: He's in the car. It's okay. The AC is on. The window's cracked.
3: All right, Mike, smart one, and Mike, not so great.
5: He's got redemption coming.
3: Mike in studio. I'm just kidding. They're both great.
5: Yeah.
3: All right, we're talking movies. Chaz and AJ.

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12: Cloudy today with temperatures in the upper 60s. There's some volume both ways on 95 by exit 44. Then it slows southbound on Route 8 heading into 95. 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
0: We're going to talk about gas prices in a second. Why are they high? Are they going to go down?
4: Yada, yada.
0: A couple of things. Presley Gerber. Do you know who he was?
4: Yes, I do.
0: Cindy Crawford's son.
4: Yeah.
0: Dead at the age of 27.
4: Shame.
0: Over, it sounds like he struggled with addiction for many, many years.
4: So young.
0: Yeah, that's really a bummer.
4: Yeah.
0: And then have you seen this whole deal with Ed Sheeran?
4: Yes. Yes, I
0: have.
4: It's
0: been this whole, like, up and down ride.
4: Yeah.
0: We had this whole tour together, and Macklemore was coming out, and I never really thought of Macklemore as a smart person.
4: It sounds like a fish
0: with
4: dish.
0: Views and takes.
4: Yeah.
0: Like, I just always saw him as kind of a joke.
4: Yeah.
0: But then he has very strong opinions. Everyone's entitled to their opinion.
4: Yeah, you are.
0: Everyone.
4: It's true, yeah.
0: You just need to know the difference between good business practices
4: right.
0: and bad business practices.
4: Exactly. When to keep it to yourself.
0: If you're trying

0: to bring everybody together, and people are going to pay money to go see the least political artist ever.
1: Right.
0: Ed Sheeran.
1: Just play the music. How's about that?
0: Just play the music?
1: Yeah, that's all we want.
0: So it becomes this whole deal. So I don't know if he gets booted, but he leaves the tour. And then the backup band for Ed Sheeran leaves the tour.
1: Yep.
0: And other people who were going to open for him, like Phineas and all these people along the way around the world, they're like, we're good.
1: Yep.
0: So Ed Sheeran, you know, puts a band together.
1: Yeah.
0: Goes out on stage, and then, you know, all of a sudden he has political opinions now.
1: Yes.
0: Here's a clip from, was this Saturday? I think it was over the weekend, right?
1: Over the weekend.
0: Yeah.
1: Yeah.
0: Okay.
2: This is not usually how I would open the show, but before I play some songs tonight, I hope it's okay if I say a few words about this last week.
0: That's a reluctant yes, but
2: yeah. I'm used to my music being criticized, and I'm always happy to take that because I'm lucky a lot of you like my stuff, and I'm not surprised that other people don't.
1: You know, very lucky, yes.
0: I don't know but if you saw the ticket prices, but
1: yeah.
0: If we're here, we like your music.
1: Yes.
0: Okay, we didn't just wander in and pay $300 to not like your music.
1: Not like us, yes.
0: Okay.
2: But this week, the criticism was about something much more important, and I've had to take and make difficult decisions, and I am making mistakes, and I'm so, so sorry.
1: We all are.
0: You know, people argue about this. Like, I think Robert Kraft said, you're not coming here if you're going to say this.
1: Yeah.
0: About Israel. And then people say freedom of speech. Freedom of speech in the Constitution is the government can't lock you up for what you say.
1: Right.
0: That does not mean stadium owners.
1: No.
0: Can't say you can't play here.
1: Right. Yeah.
0: That's not freedom of speech.
1: No.
0: Because then you're taking away Robert Kraft's freedom of speech, which is you can't say that in my building.
1: Right.
0: Which I paid a lot of money for.
1: Right.
0: You know how many pieces of cheese I had to sell?
1: Exactly.
0: To right. buy this building?
1: Yeah, individual.
0: That's a lot of mac and cheese.
1: Individually wrapped, yes.
0: I had to individually wrap.
1: Nah, it's not easy, no.
0: 60 zillion slices of cheese.
1: Now, make those easier to open, please, because they always end up tearing the thing halfway through, yeah.
0: Freedom of speech. Yeah. By the way, just so everybody knows, and I know you know, it's not you.
1: No.
0: It's the dumb person
1: that
0: not
1: person
0: listening.
1: Next to you, you know them. The office.
0: Is that the government doesn't lock you up for saying something.
1: Right.
0: That's freedom of speech.
1: The government, yes.
0: But if you lose business.
1: Right.
0: Or if you're banned from a building, that's fine.
1: Yeah.
3: You're not free of consequences.
0: That's right. You're not free of consequences.
1: Right.
0: Exactly, right.
1: Just play the music. How's that?
0: I know. That's, yeah. I think
1: just
0: so much of us.
1: Just
0: so
1: act.
0: Many
1: just play
0: of
1: music.
0: Us when we go out.
1: Yeah.
0: It's the last thing we want. When I go to a bar, I don't even want to see news on the television.
1: No.
0: I'm like, we're not here for that.
1: Want sports.
0: Like, I'm here to drink.
1: Right. Or funny movies.
0: Funny like Three Stooges.
1: Something.
0: Or classic black and white.
1: Easily laughable.
0: Easily laughable.
1: I want to drink and laugh, damn it.
0: Like, I go to Encore by Goodfellas, and they're running Goodfellas.
1: Yeah.
0: And sometimes it's funny. You're having a plate of pasta with red sauce, and you look up, and, like, someone's bleeding from the neck.
1: Exactly, right. Right. You really get into it.
0: Yeah.
1: Yeah, that's why you finish the salad, yes.
0: Yeah, I don't, you know, and I...
1: Just act. Just
0: come out and do your songs.
1: Yeah, that's all you're paid for,
0: just
1: yes.
0: play your hits.
1: Exactly, right.
0: Because... I'm telling you, most of us, that's all we want. No one's going to an Ed Sheeran concert to hear some political.
1: I can't wait to hear about the political banter.
0: Yeah. There's enough time for that. We have social media. We don't need you.
1: Yes.
0: We just paid, you know, $300 a ticket. Then we went out to dinner. Then we parked the freaking car. You don't even want to know how much that cost. Then we got a babysitter.
1: Yep.
0: And then we had, you know, $80 for three beers
1: cost
0: and a hot dog.
1: Money. Yep.
3: Play Shape of You.
1: Right.
0: Just do it.
1: That's play. All we got to do, right?
0: Yeah.
1: Yep.
0: Yeah. It's hard to go into this and then, like, the Shape of You.
1: What, those Trouble performance pills, things like that? Yeah, exactly. Right. Yeah.
0: All right. And speaking of how much everything costs, let's talk about gas prices.
1: Yes.
0: On the phone now is Michael J. Fox. I know what you're thinking. Wow. Didn't he just win an award?
1: Martin!
0: No, it's not that Michael J. Fox.
1: No, the wrong one. Yeah.
0: Yeah. This is Michael J. Fox, the executive director of Gasoline and Automotive Service Dealers of America. It's interesting to me that you used the J in your name, because you could just go by Michael Fox.
1: Right.
4: That was my first thought.
1: Well, then what he... Yeah.
4: You got to blame my grandma for that. We had too many Michaels. So it was Michael K, Michael J, Uncle Mike, Papa.
0: But now in this life.
1: Papa would have worked. Yeah.
0: You don't need the J.
1: No.
0: But it does get ears to perk up.
1: How much is MJ Fox?
0: So how about those gas prices?
4: I actually go by Foxy because that's easier for me. But
1: nice.
4: I will tell you, when you say Michael J. Fox at a dinner reservation, somehow you get one.
1: It's amazing.
0: That's right.
1: The best table, too. It's awesome.
0: That's a great point.
1: Right.
0: So gas prices. This is the highest they've been in how long?
4: Oh, I would say probably about 6 years now, maybe a little bit less. They're spiking all over the place.
1: Yeah.
4: So we're just seeing them rocket up, but they're not rocketing down.
1: Okay.
0: Yeah. And this is war in Iran with war in Ukraine, correct?
4: Look, that's the excuse that big oil uses, but then you look at the profits of Shell, and BP, those two combined, their profits are up 52%. So if there's a war...
0: That's an insane amount, by the way, 52.
1: Damn.
0: Like 10 is a good year.
5: And their profits are trillions.
4: I got an even better one for you. It's not as large, but they are the largest oil company in the world. ExxonMobil is up 42.3%. And now we're comparing to the same time last year. So... did your costs go up or are you just making more? Now, the problem with big oil and the president is, trying to talk them down and saying we're going to investigate them for gouging. There's a problem. There's no such thing as a gouging law on the federal side.
1: Oops.
4: It's only on the state side.
1: Got to fix that.
0: Yeah, I think the main thing is, this Iran thing, they're going to wait until the midterms. They're not going to make any deal with this president.
4: Oh, no, I agree with you guys. I mean, Iran is playing a very dangerous game. I support what the president is doing. I support good policies, whether they're Republican or Democrat. It doesn't matter to me. I just try and do the right thing.
0: Yeah, Iran with a nuclear bomb, bad idea.
1: Right.
4: Yeah, someone's putting a nuclear weapon at you, I think $5 or $5.50 gasoline is cheap. You know, because think what would happen if they just launched one. That's all they have to do.
1: Yeah.
4: Launch one at the United States. I don't care where it hits in the United States. It'll be utter chaos.
1: Problem, yeah.
0: Well, I think the first one will go to Israel. But you're just talking about massive loss of life. The other thing is they've been funding Hamas and every other bad terrorist organization on the planet for a long time. They've just been a nightmare. So
1: yeah.
0: You got to shut this down. They're not going to make a deal before the midterms. So really... the play here is get this Ukraine-Russian deal worked out.
1: Yeah.
0: And so you could pull, you could pull up on the sanctions with oil from Russia, correct?
4: Correct. And look, really what the president is doing is trying to get everybody in that region together to protect the Straits of Hormuz so that nobody, Iran, anybody, will not be able to use it as a strangle. I mean, for 47 years, we've been on this roller coaster ride of all of a sudden there's a crisis in the Middle East, so gas prices have to go through the roof, businesses suffer, can't heat your home because home heating oil. So he is really fixing or trying to fix a 47-year problem. And so far, he seems to be doing a really good job of it. If you look at the statistics, what he was able to do with Venezuela. So it's one of those things where, okay, if you tried and you failed, that's a different story. Of course, everybody's going to say it's a failure because you didn't do it in 24 hours.
0: Somebody told me recently that if you were paying $400 for a tank of heating oil, this year you'll be paying $1,100. Does that sound about right to you?
4: I think it's a little on the high side. You have to remember heating oil doesn't require as much refining as gasoline or jet fuel.
0: Sludgy, yeah.
1: Right, refining, yeah.
4: So that they really cost more. But, right, it's now. People are signing their contracts for the winter in July, August, September, October. At least that's when I did it because the contracts are cheaper then. And then you lock in your price for the entire winter season.
0: All right, so not as much, but at least double, right?
4: Again, I'm not sure on the double on gas now, so I don't follow it, and my gas bill hasn't doubled, so I know it's gone up. It just hasn't doubled.
0: Yeah. It's just going to, it's tough for everybody because everything goes up. Food's up. Yeah. Supermarket, a trip to the supermarket now.
1: Yeah.
0: Is not a good time.
1: No, it's not.
0: I used to like it. It's not fun.
6: Yeah. I made $100 nachos yesterday.
0: Nice.
1: Oh, we ate them all.
6: Sour cream and
4: frustrating part here is we did in Connecticut. We were one of the first states to pass a anti-gas gouging law, and that was done by then Attorney General Joe Lieberman. God rest his soul. And I actually started working with Joe Lieberman in 1983. Guys, don't laugh when I say this. I've been in, I am celebrating this year 50 years in the gas business.
0: Congratulations.
4: 50 year anniversary.
0: Yeah.
4: And our Connecticut Attorney General is 53 years old, and I'm a little shocked he wouldn't take my call in regards to the gas gouging law that he just passed, you know, against the distributors and the wholesalers, because I think I have real proof and real evidence that some of those distributors are, in fact, gas gouging. I just don't believe that an attorney general should not take a call from someone like myself with the amount of experience I have, and considering I've worked with every single attorney general in the state of Connecticut since 1983 and very successfully passed consumer protection laws.
0: I'll work out a call between you two.
1: Right. Just tell me Michael J. Fox.
4: I appreciate it.
0: Yeah.
1: He Michael J. Fox.
0: No, I just got a text. And I'm right on this heating oil thing.
1: Yeah.
0: And when I say I'm right, the person who originally told me this, friend of mine.
1: Gotcha.
0: Is right.
1: Okay.
0: That it's more than double. So if you're buying 50 to 99 gallons, it's $6.49 a gallon. If you're buying.
4: And just so you know, you can help your listeners. That's what's considered a short delivery. But a lot of people don't have, like my dad only had 175 gallon heating oil tank because it was inside the house in the basement.
0: Yeah.
4: Today they're putting in 500 gallons so you can get larger deliveries.
0: So 300 to 400 gallons is $5.49.
4: Yep. Yep. Exactly.
1: Okay.
0: All right. I mean, that's a lot of money.
1: Yeah.
0: When everything else like food, $5.49 times 400 gallons.
1: Right. I still need the math.
0: It's $2,100.
1: Hang on a second. Air my lungs. Air my lungs.
0: That's a big hit.
1: Yeah.
6: Put on a sweatshirt.
1: Huge.
0: We're regular people over here, you know? So.
1: Yeah. Right.
0: Yeah, we need solutions. We need them fast.
1: Yeah, quickly. And a wood stove.
6: Yeah.
1: That'd be helpful.
6: Couple blankets.
1: My house. Yeah. Exactly.
0: All right, I'm going to arrange a call between you and the Attorney General here on the show. How's that?
1: We're going to fix things.
4: Would absolutely love it. I think the information that I have, he can find very valuable. I'm kind of flabbergasted. I've never had a problem picking up the telephone, calling the Attorney General with the email exchange his chief of staff sent to me. They seem to be upset because I raised my voice in our last conversation, and I did. And the reason I raised my voice is I told them the current change to the gas gouging law that you're going to propose is useless. I think I was right because now the margins for those wholesalers that he passed gas gouging legislation against are more than double like home heating oil prices, and he doesn't even want to take my call. That may be the reason why. It didn't work. It worked great for politics. He got all the cameras, the media, the press. You know,
0: you're not helping me put this call together right now.
1: Yeah, ixnay on the uptake. Yeah.
0: Michael J. Fox, thanks for coming out. We're linked up to all things Gasta at WPLR.com.
4: Thanks,
0: all right, thank you, man.
1: Thank you,
0: talk to you soon.
1: Yes.
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0: Dumbass News is next.
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0: All right, let's start with a woman who thinks she's getting scammed at the grocery store. We were just talking about how the prices of things are bananas.
1: Yeah.
0: A woman thinks the grocery store she goes to is scamming her because of the cash back button.
2: Every single week with my groceries, when it asks me if I want cash back, I always say yes, and I get my $50 back. So every week, I look up on the little screen and see how much money I saved from all my coupons, and usually it's about like $50 to $60, so I always press $50 when it asks if I want the cash back. So PSA, if you did not know this, when you ask for cash back, it is not giving you the cash back of the money that you saved from your order, like from the store. It is taking it straight out of your checking account.
3: Wow.
1: She must be hot.
3: God.
1: Oh boy.
4: Oh my
1: Where
4: God.
1: Is she when I'm selling a car?
4: Oof. Yeah. You think you've met the dumbest person.
1: Right. And another one comes along. Damn, man.
4: Oof.
0: Well, is this person dumb or are they trying to get views? I don't even know who to believe in.
1: Do you want to get views?
0: Is she that dumb?
1: Yeah.
4: She seems dumb.
1: Yeah.
4: Because she's confident. You
1: yeah.
4: know what I mean?
1: Yeah. This is some.
0: So she sees what she's saving in coupons.
1: Right.
0: And she thinks, well, instead of saving, I'll just get it back in cash.
1: Yeah, exactly right. Yeah. Like, hey, it's kicking my checking account. What happened?
0: How do these people get through life?
1: No one's quite sure. Yeah. By dumb luck, maybe?
0: Mm. Mm.
4: Helicopter parents. That's what I just. Mom and daddy did everything for them.
1: Yeah.
0: Ruth, what were you going to say?
3: I'm dumbfounded.
1: Well, how? See, you get dumbfounded.
3: How?
1: Yeah.
3: How do you get, I don't understand.
1: How did you find your way to the store?
3: I think she's like, PSA, like, let right. me tell everybody this.
1: Yeah, yeah, yeah.
3: In case hey. She didn't know.
1: Well, yeah.
3: We knew.
1: Right, PSA, look how stupid I am.
3: How stupid are you?
1: Yes, apparently very, very stupid.
0: There have been many times that I heard AJ talking and I'm like, I don't know how you've got through life.
1: Yeah, and I appreciate that. Thank you.
0: This woman.
1: See, I'm smart now, aren't I?
0: You look very smart.
1: Thank you. Appreciate that. That's all I really wanted.
0: You're a genius.
1: Yeah, I can go home happy now.
0: Chaz and AJ.
5: Hey, good morning. I had a friend that sets her TV to her nationality.
0: Okay.
5: Instead of English for the language when you're setting it up.
1: Yeah.
5: She sets it to her nationality.
1: Oh.
0: Does she speak that language?
5: Not at all.
1: No. It makes TV more interesting.
0: So she thinks that right. is just like, who are you?
1: Right. Yeah.
5: Yeah.
1: Right.
4: I'm French.
1: Wow. How is she in the stores? Did she get cash back?
5: Other than that, she's fine.
1: Right.
0: Other than that.
1: Right.
5: She's good.
0: All right, and then she's it's like, yeah, I watched this show last night. Well, what happened? I don't really know.
1: I couldn't understand what they were saying. Yeah. I was watching their throats move. And they talk. Makes me giggle. Wow.
5: All right,
0: you too. Thank you.
1: Oh.
4: You just hope ignorance.
1: Right.
4: My girlfriend asked me one time what time the ATMs close.
1: Right.
4: What? But in her defense, she had just never been to one.
1: Right, so just say, like, just okay. say, in a few minutes, better go now. Yeah. Go now, quickly. Go, hurry.
4: So I'm hoping this lady's ignorant.
1: Yeah, everybody said they're dumb.
0: Yeah, I'm skeptical, but this one, I think it's real.
1: It sounds legit.
0: Yeah, sometimes people do stuff just to get the views.
1: Right, know? No, I think the only thing she did was just show everybody she's an idiot. Yeah, it was a PSA. I'm stupid.
0: Have you seen the video?
1: I didn't see the video, no.
0: Does she look stupid?
1: Let me take a look.
0: I don't know if there's a look to stupid.
1: Right. Well, sometimes you can tell.
0: Sometimes she looks smart until you open your mouth.
1: Right. Sometimes you can tell, and it's like, okay, yeah, you're stupid.
4: Yeah. No, that like, California puffy lips, bleach blonde hair.
1: Right.
4: Mm. Like, oh, she's dumb.
1: Yeah, that you could tell that, you know, everything's blank upstairs. Yeah.
4: Nobody's home.
0: Beef Man?
6: Hey, guys. Hi. Years ago, I've been a programmer for like 40 years.
1: Yes.
6: And on the mainframe, we used to have programs that said, press the any key. Someone turned around and said to me, where's the any key?
1: Wow. And there you have it. No further questions. You're on to the defense rest.
6: You got to hear this, guys. This is even better. There were function keys. So it says PF8 lookup, meaning if it's PF8, it'll do the lookup for you. So someone hit PF8 and looked up to the sky. Looked at the ceiling. Swear to God.
1: Yeah.
6: Unbelievable.
1: Yeah, there's a reason they have the I'm with stupid shirts. Yep. Yeah, this lady looks legit.
6: Thinning of the herd.
1: No. Yeah.
6: No more thinning of the herd, guys.
1: Yeah.
0: No. All right, thank you, Beef.
1: Yeah, no, she looks legit.
0: Chaz and AJ.
7: Hey, I got a good one for you.
0: All right.
7: My girlfriend, we bought a car together, and it was a Subaru that was all-wheel drive, and it said AWD on the back, and I had her convinced for a year that AWD meant always with my last, my name's David, always with David.
1: God bless stupid people.
8: Chaz and AJ in the morning.
1: All right, thank you for calling. Stuff the Chumps next.
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0: All right, Stump Chumps, stump us with general knowledge trivia. Get in the running to see Bert Kreischer. Jeff from New Haven.
17: Good morning. Who are the only group to have four number one albums in the same calendar year?
0: Four number one albums.
1: Same calendar year. Are they rock? Is it rock? What genre?
17: I guess it's kind of rock.
1: Kind of rock.
0: Mm. Kind of rock?
1: Kind of rock.
17: Mm. Yeah, it would be.
1: Would be.
0: You know, first thing that comes to mind is the Beatles, but they did an album every 6 months.
1: Right. That one's maybe me.
17: Beatles had three in 64.
1: Right. That one's maybe.
23: Can we get a decade?
0: So we're talking, there's a best of album involved, right?
1: Right. How about ABBA? They're kind of.
17: I don't know the name of the albums.
1: Right. Okay. Are they from the United States?
17: Some are, some aren't. There's mixed group members.
1: A mixed group. Okay. Okay. Is it Foreigner, maybe? No.
23: Menudo.
1: Right?
0: It could be.
1: Right?
0: So it's not rock, is it?
1: Is it kind of rock?
0: No, he's throwing us off.
1: Yes,
0: it's not rock at all, right? Like, we've never played it.
17: It's on the same line as, like, the Beatles.
0: What's that?
17: It's on the same line as, like, the Beatles-type music.
0: Okay, so we've played them on this station.
17: I don't think so.
1: No.
0: All right.
1: It sounds like Menudo to me.
0: it does sound more and more like a
1: Menudo
0: kid group.
1: Oh, maybe New Kid on Block? No. I said some are American, some are not.
0: What's Beastie Boys?
1: Yeah, no idea.
17: The Monkees.
1: Oh, wow. Oh, right, because Davy Jones. Okay, gotcha.
4: I was going to say that when he said kind of Beatles.
23: Right. Yeah, me too. Yeah. But right. No way, it's not the Monkees.
1: Right.
17: It was in 1967, four albums.
1: The Talented Simians, I tell you.
0: Okay, thanks, Jeff.
1: Excuse me. Pat.
24: Good morning, everybody.
1: Right. Morning.
24: What is the name of Elijah Wood's DJ duo?
1: Frodo. No.
4: The Two Towers.
1: Right. You know he had that.
4: Neither.
1: Got Wood.
24: They've been performing for over a decade now.
1: Cool. Got Wood. No.
4: The Ring.
1: Right. Precious. Precious. Mine.
0: What's the answer?
1: No idea.
24: The answer is Wooden Wisdom.
1: Wow. I'll say a Deadly Hobbit. Yeah.
0: All right, Pat. Thank you.
1: Okay.
0: Jim and Shelton.
1: Second win so far.
25: Good morning, men.
1: Morning.
25: What? There are two NFL teams that have each played in two Super Bowls and won them both. Name either one of those two teams.
0: All right. Run this by me again.
25: So there are two NFL teams that have each played in two Super Bowls, and they both won the two Super Bowls that they played in. I know I can't ask for multiple answers, so I'm just going to ask you for one. One of the teams.
0: Two teams that played in two Super Bowls that won both Super Bowls that they played in.
25: Correct.
1: Patriots?
4: Giants? No.
0: Well, the Patriots have won a lot of Super Bowls.
1: Yeah.
0: Have you been paying attention?
1: I thought I like back-to-back, like one year after the other, you know.
0: You're not saying back-to-back, are you?
25: No.
1: Okay.
0: Okay.
1: I said rules them out entirely. Thank you.
25: I'll give you a little hint.
1: Not the Jets. We know that. Yeah.
4: Might be the Jets.
0: Jets only won one.
1: Yeah. Okay. Yeah. What's the hint you're saying?
25: It's all been since the year 2000.
0: Since 2000?
1: Philadelphia?
4: Eagles. Oh, the Ravens?
1: Ravens?
0: Eagles. Let's go with the Ravens.
1: Ravens.
25: The Ravens is correct.
0: Yeah! Mm-hmm.

0: Ravens. Rob on the road.
1: Good morning.
2: Good morning.
1: Which civilization built Machu Picchu?
2: It was the Aztecs. I know that, right? Machu Picchu. So,
1: is that what you're going with?
2: Hang on. Could be the Incas. Could be the Incas. Is it the Incas or the Aztecs? Maybe it was the Incas.
3: Incas plus or minus the Aztecs.
2: Right.
1: It was the Incas.
0: Yeah!

0: be true. Incas.
1: Mick from Thomaston.
2: Yeah, good morning, everyone.
3: Hi. Good morning.
2: Other than our current president, Trump, who was the only other previous president to serve two non-consecutive terms?
4: Two non-consecutive. Let's see. Is it? It sounded like from like way back, like way, way back, right?
3: It's got to be way, way back.
4: Really?
2: Yeah, it's back. I'll give you. It's in the
4: 1800s. 1800s. Yeah. Oh, I'm not really good on that stuff. 1800s. Yeah. Who would be in the 1800s? Anybody with a brain cell? Anybody? Hello?
3: Pick a name.
4: That Millard Fillmore, of course. Yeah. That's my go-to. Yeah. Millard Fillmore.
3: Pick any name.
4: James Buchanan.
2: What'd you say? Cannon?
4: James Buchanan.
2: No.
3: What's the answer?
4: What is it?
2: You want the answer?
4: Yes. Yeah.
3: That's why I said, what's the answer? Go ahead.
2: I'm sorry. My accent's not too good. Grover Cleveland.
4: The guy in the garbage can?
3: Cleveland.
4: The guy in the garbage can.
3: Right, we got to remember that one.
4: Grover Cleveland.
2: 24th.
3: All right. Thank you.
4: Right.

0: All right, we're doing Stump the Chump. Stump us with general knowledge trivia.
1: Chaz and AJ, Splash Car Wash, Stump the Chumps.
0: Like what that guy just said.
2: Exactly.
0: Get in the running to see Bert Kreischer.
2: Woo! He's funny. Funny dude. Very funny dude.
0: Got a lot of money, just not enough to buy a shirt.
2: Exactly. And you see nipples, exactly, which are funny nipples, too. Yeah.
0: 877-764-2535. Mushmouth.
3: Hey, good morning. Okay, what does Boston Cream Pie and Parker House Coffee have in common?
2: Sounds like a riddle. Hmm. Boston Cream Pie and Parker House Coffee have in common?
3: Other than tasting good.
2: Right, right. Being super yummy. You don't want either one on your lap. No.
4: Both invented in Boston.
0: I used to love Boston Cream Pie.
2: I still like them, yeah. I love them. I'll take it.
0: Yeah. I haven't had a piece of Boston Cream Pie in 15 years.
2: Seriously, easily.
0: Or more.
2: Right. I was a little kid last time I had some. I could go for some right now.
0: Who would make that? Well, it was like Intamin. Well, no, it was, what's the other box? It's not Intamin's. Intamin's is blue and white.
4: Tabletop. Right. Tabletop. Yeah,
0: I think that's
2: tabletop.
0: It.
2: Tabletop.
4: Yeah. I used to kill those.
2: Get little ones. Yeah, sure. Well, yeah. Suck them down. Yeah, that's the best part. Feel so less guilty. Good. Yep. Yeah, I have no idea. Anybody?
0: That's another pie. Nothing's made on this planet, right? It's all, it's all garbage.
2: Well, the chocolate may have a little help. A
0: if it's made by grandma.
2: Right. Yes. and the crust. The crust is, got some stuff to it. That's probably the healthiest part of the whole thing.
0: The crust has got some stuff to it.
2: Yeah, so some actual grown. Yeah.
0: What's the answer, Mushmouth?
2: No idea.
3: Okay, they both come from Parker House, the hotel.
2: Oh, I did not know that.
0: All right, look at you.
3: The chef made it at the Parker House.
2: Gotcha.
0: Okay.
2: It's origins. Gotcha.
3: Okay.
0: All right, thank you.
2: That's legit.
0: Charles in New Haven.
5: Hello.
0: Hello.
2: Hello.
4: Hello.
5: Okay, so originally written by the Eagles, this song later became the theme song for the Hitchhiker's Guide to the Galaxy series.
0: Right.
2: Some reason was the heavy metal, but that's not it. No,
0: it turned out to be a Glenn Frey song, right?
5: A what?
0: Was it a Glenn Frey song?
5: I don't know. I know that it was originally by Eagles.
2: Right, so he's just reading the question.
5: Unlike most of their music, it has no lyrics in it.
0: Oh.
2: Hmm.
0: I don't know.
5: But it does have a banjo in it.
2: A banjo? Oh, well, not take it easy. Now that's banjo. In
0: What's the answer?
2: No idea.
5: Journey of the Sorcerer.
2: Yeah.
0: We would never have gotten that one.
2: Had no idea existed.
0: You're in the running. Thank you.
2: Thank you.
5: You're welcome.
0: All right, we'll wrap it up with Theo. Theo and Shelton.
6: What company?
0: How old are you?
6: 10.
2: You're 10.
0: Sorry. Does anyone know you're on the phone?
6: Yeah, actually.
2: Okay, cool.
0: Just check. Right. Who?
6: They're not here. They're not in the room, though.
2: Gotcha.
0: Okay, but they know you're on the phone.
2: Right.
6: Yeah. Right.
0: Okay.
2: You're trying to win for them.
0: Yes. Any other person who knows you're on the phone, are they over 18?
6: Yeah.
0: Okay.
2: Hey, just checking.
0: All right. And why aren't you in school right now?
6: Because it's off. It's a Jewish holiday.
0: Oh. Right.
2: Right. Okay. Cool.
0: Right, you are. Okay. All right. Very good. All right. We're done with our questions.
2: Okay. Now what do you got?
6: What company makes the most tires?
0: Well,
2: Once a good year, but that's probably that right. Uniroyal, maybe. Firestone.
4: I would think a Chinese Toyo or something, an Asian
2: right, Toyo
4: company.
2: Tires, right? This is true, yeah.
0: Mm.
2: A lot of imports have Toyo tires. Do you want to go with Toyo?
4: You're the car guy.
2: Yeah.
6: It's actually Lego.
2: Lemieux?
0: What?
4: Trick question. Little tires.
2: No.
6: Lego tires. Lego makes the most tires.
2: Right.
0: Tires. He didn't say car tires.
2: Oh.
0: Just tires.
2: Wow. You make a fool of me.
0: You did good. That's good. You got us.
2: Look at that. There you go. Hey.
0: You 10-year-old smartass.
2: Yeah, fine. Go to school, damn it. I don't care if it's closed. Go anyway. Go anyway.
0: Good job.
7: Theo.
2: Wait for tomorrow.
0: Thank you, Theo.
2: Thanks, Theo.
6: You're welcome.
1: Thanks. Chaz and AJ in the morning.
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7: 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I know a guy who has a screw actually keeping it closed. I'm like, why are you doing that?
0: Is that guy you?
7: No, I'm not the guy. Not
0: okay,
7: this time.
0: All right,
7: no,
0: okay.
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25: Oh, man.
0: Thank you for listening. Thank you for calling. Want to say thank you to everyone who came up and said hello at the Guilford Fair on Saturday. Wow. Great crowd. It was a perfect day.
2: Oh, yeah.
0: It was a top five weather day.
2: So good a day, yeah.
0: And everybody's so nice at that fair.
2: Oh, my God, yeah.
0: And then I talked to the fake George Strait.
2: Yes.
0: They had the George Strait tribute band.
2: Uh-huh.
0: The guy's from Texas, sounds and looks like George Strait.
2: Wow.
0: But wouldn't stop talking.
2: Right. Yeah,
0: I had to Break Free.
2: Kept talking straight on through.
0: But awesome, awesome band.
2: Yes.
0: And it was, that's just such a great fair.
2: Yes.
0: We're looking forward to Durham next weekend, or this coming weekend.
2: Yes.
0: Final thoughts, AJ?
2: I want to say thank you and hello to everybody up at the, everybody wants some of the Guilford Fair on Friday night, and everybody at the Murray Lender Bagel 5K run over in Woodbridge yesterday.
0: Dan Shea?
1: Just want to be serious and thank my beautiful girlfriend for taking me to Europe for 2 weeks.
2: Nice. And no engagement.
3: Anything you want to ask her?
2: All right.
1: Sweet Jules, do you want to get some food later?
2: Nice. Yeah, would you accept these nachos?
0: Ruth?
4: This is freaking good.
0: Hey. You wrote this in 3.5 days? This is freaking good.
2: Unbelievable.
0: Cinematic masterpiece.
2: Yeah.
0: Go see. You know what? That's going to win awards, though, because it's a movie about Hollywood.
3: They yeah, love
2: of course. They love
3: movies about themselves. Making movies.
0: Yep. Yes. Chaz and AJ.
5: AJ, I got a new magnet for the new truck. It says Tires by Lego. Anyways, hi, Ruth.
0: Chaz and AJ.
6: AJ, you suck, and I hate you. I'd like to punch you right in the mouth, you jerk.
2: Hi, Johnny.
10: Yeah? Your mama.
2: Hi, John.
0: Chaz and AJ.
26: Hey, Chad, you suck.
0: Not like your mama.
10: Yeah? Your mama.
2: Yeah, the pro right there.
0: Chaz and AJ.
2: Right of mine's full.
0: Chaz and AJ.
2: Two mimes. Nice.
0: Chaz and AJ.
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28: 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Won't you go?
2: Nice. That's a fantasy.
0: Chaz and AJ.
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Have you heard of the term cuffing season? That's really, at the end of the day, what the Boys of Summer is about. It's 99.1 PLR. Because, you know, cuffing season is when you, like, couple up with somebody so you can get all snuggly for the colder months. It's not a summer fling, all right? It's something a little bit longer than that.

0: lobster roll is kind of like pizza. There's no bad lobster roll, but there is a better way to eat a lobster roll. And that's the Connecticut way. And the way you know that it's better is because hundreds of people waited out in the rain for one yesterday. It's 99.1 PLR. The Milford Regional Hot Lobster Festival was yesterday. And people were going. There were hundreds, over 500 hot rolls were sold from West Haven's Breakwall alone. All right. No one's doing that for the cold mayonnaise one.
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3: Wasp is coming to the Toyota Oakdale Theater. Not only that, they're also bringing KK's Priest, a band that's got a couple former Judas Priest members in it as well. 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

And your girlfriend said knowing all the albums that came out in 1994 wasn't cool. 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

0: always forget that that album came out as early as it did. For some reason, I've got it like in the mid-90s, but it's not. And if you knew that, then guess what? You probably got a chance to win yourself some Wasp tickets. It's the 99.1 PLR class reunion. And if you texted that the last three songs all came out in 1990, then guess what? You're in the running to win.
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1: 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Why San Antonio?

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3: 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Right off exit 51 off 95 under the giant American flag.

Lenny Kravitz has now officially become the second man to have his own Ken doll. It's 99.1 PLR. Yeah, Ken doll, like Barbie and Ken. There's now a Lenny Kravitz Ken doll you can buy. And it's wearing a mesh shirt. That sounds like I'm making a joke. I'm not. The actual doll comes with a mesh shirt.

Your night takes its time. About to check outside the game. If you know what I'm talking about, just let me know if you wanna go to that home out on the range. They got a lot of nice girls.

0: My buddy is going to go see Metallica in Vegas at the Sphere in a couple of weeks, and I'm incredibly jealous. But good news, they're getting back on the road this summer. The pre-sale starts today, but you could win them for free on Chaz and AJ in the Morning every morning on 99.1 PLR this week. 6, 7, and 8 o'clock. 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

1991, Birmingham, England. It's 99.1 PLR Live Lunch. And listen, I was just reading a review of a concert AC/DC did a couple of weeks ago in Atlanta. Says that they're still great. No Malcolm, yes, and Brian Johnson can't hear anymore, but apparently it's still worth going to see.

0: It's not the most pleasant thing to talk about, but September is Prostate Cancer Awareness Month. And this isn't just one of those made up months either. All right. The American Cancer Society says 1 in 8 men will face a cancer diagnosis, a prostate cancer diagnosis in their lifetime. It's 99.1 PLR. So you know what you got to do? Okay. And listen, I get it. I don't want to do it either. I'm turning 40 this year. You got to do it, man. Call the doctor.
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I've played in bands for 25 years, dude, and I will tell you one thing for sure is that heavy metal guys are always the nicest guys in the world. It's 99.1 PLR. Glenn Danzig, though, I'll admit, does not look friendly. Like, he's this big, jacked dude. He's always wearing black. His hair's always wet for some reason. He looks like a Street Fighter II character.

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1: I thought it was still Sunday when I got up this morning. Pearl Jam there, Even Flow, 99.1 PLR. Mike Lapatino with you. Boy, this song always reminds me of one of my favorite comedians, Mr. Dennis Miller. Remember the Dennis Miller Show? He would always open up with this song from Tears for Fears. 99.1 PLR.

0: Yeah, and these guys are setting up dates 2027. No stopping Leonard Skinner there. 99.1 PLR, Mike Lapatino here. Coming up at 2 o'clock, it's a feature we call The Next Step of Two. Take a band, play a big hit, and then do a deeper cut. Def Leppard in that feature coming up in about 45 minutes. 3 o'clock, it's all about the 80s, and as you know, the Big E kicked off over the weekend. Tonight, they got a great show there, too, with Aldo Nova. We're going to play one of his songs coming up at 3 o'clock in the 180, all about the 80s. 4 o'clock, it's all about the 90s. With the 4 o'clock flannel, three songs from that decade. But before we get to that, we're going to give you another keyword and Destination Unknown 5:30. Hang around to play Guess That Riff, win tickets to see the legendary Foghat coming to the legendary Toad's Place. I'll have those tickets coming up at 5:30 and Guess That Riff.
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Yeah, big song for those guys. Van Halen from the album 1984. Big album of those guys. And then David Lee Roth decided to do a solo thing. But he came back in 2012 to do a different kind of truth. Van Halen, 99.1 PLR. Metallica, just a few more days before they go out on tour. October 1st, they kick off the 24-date residency happening at the Sphere. And then don't forget, they got a couple of dates up here at the Mohegan Sun as we get to Metallica right now. 99.1 PLR.

0: Yeah, and I love Joan Jett and Blackheart's there, 99.1 PLR, wishing her all the best. She had to cut her tour short, had some back problems, had some vertebrae surgery done. So it's a temporary stop in touring. She'll certainly be back on the road because that's what she certainly loves to do. I love that girl. Joan Jett and the Blackheart's, 99.1 PLR. Well, pick a city, any city in the U.S., and you're going. And we're paying for it, too. The 99.1 PLR Arts Television and Appliance Destination Unknown. 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

0: 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One essential song, and then the next step. 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
1: Going to the band Def Leppard. Of course, they've had a lot of really big songs, too. We're going to pick one of them right now, coming off the fourth studio album. This album was huge, called Hysteria. Boy, gave us seven singles with Rocket, Love Bites, Armageddon It, Hysteria, Pour Some Sugar on Me, Women. And the first song released from it is the one we'll play for you right now with a deeper cut, or we like to call it the next step, coming up next with Def Leppard. 99.1 PLR, an animal.

like, yes, you could say it's a deeper cut coming off the second album. It was a breakthrough album for Def Leppard 2 called High and Dry. Gave us Bringing On the Heartbreak. And the first song released was that one we played for you right there with Let It Go. Def Leppard, Next Step at 2, 99.1 PLR. As we get to the Offspring right now. Now, what a great band. Gone Away. 99.1 PLR.

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Yeah, the late Shannon Hoon. I got to interview him a couple of times back in the 90s. Nice guy, nice young man. Of course, he passed away due to drugs, man. You got to watch that stuff. Shannon Hoon, No Rain, on this last day of summer. Go to one of my favorite Black Sabbath albums right now, the second one called Paranoid. Gave us a lot of great songs like this one, and Iron Man. 99.1 PLR.

0: Yeah, great song. Good band there, too. Collective Soul was Shine from the album Hints, Allegations, Things Left Unsaid. Great album there, too, from those guys. 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

0: celebrating 40 years of Eric Walters having better Star Wars toys than us. 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
1: Yeah, a lot of big entertainment coming to the Big E. It kicked off Saturday night with Alice Cooper. Last night, Roger Daltrey was there. And tonight, it's Aldo Nova as we get to his debut album. Came out in 1982. Some key people think of him as a one-hit wonder. But he's done a lot of behind-the-scenes work, too. But what a great song to play. Aldo Nova tonight at the Big E with Fantasy. 99.1 PLR, the 180.

0: Yeah, what a song, huh? From Tool, Sober, 99.1 PLR. Michael Appetino here. Yeah, it started off really crappy this morning. Rain and clouds. And look outside now, man. Got a lot of sunshine out there. That's good. On this last day of summer. Yeah, fall enters tomorrow at 8:05 in the evening. Autumn, fall. Why do they call it autumn? I always say fall. Anyhow. That happens tomorrow. Anybody watching Reacher, all right? Well, the fourth season is on right now. I've already binge-watched it, and it's great. I love it. And then you got Neely. Now, I finished binge-watching that, too. And they're so easy to watch. You know, there's only 8 episodes. Each episode is about 40 minutes, 42 minutes long. And they're so good. Always leaves you on a cliffhanger at the end that really makes you go to the next one. But I'll tell you one thing. Thumbs up for both of those feature books by Lee Childs there. And already looking on the social media. And again, you got to take it with a grain of salt. But they're already working on season 5 with Reacher. Alan Richson is the guy who plays that part. And a cool guy, too. But this last episode, fourth season, rather, was real good. They're all real good. Good characters that you like, and definitely looking forward to seeing 5, which probably won't be out for a long time. But if you ever get a chance to watch Neely, I definitely recommend it.
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5: 84 eastbound slow ride, exit 16 through the Mixmaster and Water Barrier. Route 8 northbound, you're bunched up in Shelton heading into the bridge. And on 95 south, lots of extra volume through Brantford, and you're on the brakes through Long Wharf around the bend into West Haven. 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

Yeah, Journey on the Final Frontier Tour. Yeah, they were together up until, what was it, late 90s, and they broke up. Bad English came about it. And then Journey got together again with a new vocalist, and they're doing a whole bunch of dates. The last date of the Journey Tour is going to be in their hometown of San Francisco, November the 28th. But we'll see a show if you want to travel to Newark, New Jersey, or Providence, Rhode Island, close by. Our friends out there in Long Island, Journey will be there at the Nassau Coliseum on November the 7th and November the 10th up in Boston. Hate to see those guys go. What a great band there, too. Journey on their Final Frontier Tour. Going to the album Nevermind, the second one from Nirvana. You know, song about prescription drugs. Lithium. 99.1 PLR.

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0: Yeah, a song that has become quite a theme, especially after the 9/11 attacks, with that one from Tom Petty, and I Won't Back Down. Definitely became an anthem from, and that, you know, just a few weeks ago, you know, the 25th anniversary of that awful day. And this goes to show you what kind of people we are, the American people. Now, remember in October 20th, they had that big concert at Madison Square Garden. Paul McCartney, The Who, was huge, you know. But do you realize this, and maybe you remember it, we got hit in 9/11. Then on September 21st, just 10 days later, we had the benefit concert of America, a tribute to heroes. And that was televised on 35 television stations. You had Bruce there, U2, Tom Petty, Heartbreakers, Sting, Neil Young, raising $30 million for the United Way's September 11th telethon fund. And again, things kept on getting like that, better and better amongst us, getting along together as people, which is good. Something we always keep in the back of our heads. How about the, you like texting to win contests? I like doing that. You know, we give you a word, you text it, and we can win a prize. 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
2: Merritt Parkway southbound in Fairfield is closed between exit 28 and 27 because of a crash. Get off before Route 25 if you want to avoid the delays. On 95 southbound side, jamming through Long Wharf going into West Haven. You got volume delays on the other side of the bridge going through Guilford and Brantford, but you are moving. On 84 eastbound, heavy congestion delays through the construction zone in Waterbury heading into the Mixmaster. 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

Yeah, it's a 4 o'clock flannel all by the 90s, and we got the Red Hot Chili Peppers there. Seventh album called Californication, their biggest selling album to date, selling over 17 million copies there. Wow, that's a lot of copies. And of course, that around the world there, 99.1 PLR. Yeah, all about the 90s. We go to the second album from Rage Against the Machine called Evil Empire, a name taken from one of Ronald Reagan's speeches back in the 80s. Talking about the Soviet Union, but a great song from that album too. And the first one releases this one called Bulls on Parade. All about the 90s, Rage, 99.1 PLR, 4 o'clock flannel.

0: Man, we haven't played anything from those guys in a while. What a great band, too. Mighty Mighty Ballstones. They kind of parted ways a few years ago, back in 2022. But that's coming off their fifth studio album. Let's face it, big album for those guys, primarily because of that song we just played for you there, too. The Mighty Mighty Ballstones. And there you have it. Let's see. Oh, now, John Cabal's not all this week. So we have Alan Lamberti filling in for him. So if you love the 90s, Alan's going to have 90s at 9. And of course, that's going to be at 9 o'clock as we get into the music of the 90s. What a great decade, too. A crazy decade, but it was a good one. All right. Well, I thought the Jets were going to win yesterday. I'm telling you, it's driving me nuts watching those teams. And tonight we got the Giants. Giants out in L.A. to play the Rams. So Giants won, you know, their first game of the season. So hopefully they're not going to follow suit like the Jets. Well, they probably will. Who knows? But I'm still a New York fan. Any way you want to look at it, that's it. All right, that's all there is to it. Yeah, Jets lost yesterday. Giants playing tonight, so we'll watch them and see what happens.
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0: Yes.
3: And on the mainframe, we used to have programs that said, press the any key. Someone turned around and said to me, where's the any key?
2: Wow. And there you have it. No further questions. You're on to the defense list.
3: You got it. This is even better. They were function keys. So it says PF8 lookup, meaning if it's PF8, they'll do the lookup for you. Someone hit PF8 and looked up to the sky. Look at the ceiling.
2: Nice.
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4: Merritt Parkway southbound, a downed tree at exit 28 in the right lane. Exit 28's off ramp also blocked by the same downed tree. So if you're heading down to Fairfield County, get off at about exit 8 or Route 25 to get around it. 95 south in New Haven, jamming through Long Wharf, going into West Haven. 84 eastbound, long line of cars, exit 16 all the way through the Mixmaster and Waterbury. 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
15: This break is over. 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

Yeah, what an album for those guys. Talking about the band Bush, their debut album, 16 Stone. Huge album. Five singles released from Machine Head was the fifth last single released from that. Glycerine, Come Down, Little Things, Everything's Zen. A great band. Wrap it up, their tour Down Under in Australia. A band that's been on tour, now I can't even count how many years. I mean, it's been a lot of years since Kansas has been around, but they're another fork in the road tour has been going on for at least 5 years. And they'll be making a stop, too, up at the Palace Theater in Waterbury. And that show's going to be November the 12th.

0: The one and only Mr. George Thorogood and the Destroyers. I tell you what, a guy. I met him, the first time I met George was back in, it was 1988 when I got here to the radio station. I've already been here for like a couple of years and got real friendly, with the late great Mike Sperndle, who owned Toad's place. Became pretty good pals, and, he would bring George by. He's just, I mean, what you see is what you get with George Thorogood. How you see him on the stage is the way he is when you see him in person and you're talking to him. Just a real incredible guy too. Nothing like seeing him in concert. And it was great seeing him at Toad's Place too. And speaking of the legendary Toad's Place, coming up at 5:30, a legendary band, Foghat, is going to be at Toad's. So that show's going to be Friday, October the 16th. And coming up at 5:30, play Guess That Riff to win tickets to see that legendary band at the legendary Toad's Place. What a great, great club. Stump the Chumps tomorrow. Yeah, Stump the Chumps to win tickets to see Burt Kreshner. Going to be at the Oakdale Theater. Have you seen the show? I think it's on Netflix called Free Burt. Not Free Bird, like the song. It's Free Burt, B-E-R-T. I found it very, very funny. Watched it twice. I binge watched it twice. It was great stuff. But Bert's coming to the Oakdale Theater, and if you win those tickets, you're going to get a car wash from our friends at Splash Car Wash. Now, if you are an empty nester, if you got people not going off to college, but you're going to live on their own, some kids that are leaving the house, you may want to listen tomorrow at 8:30. Jazz and AJ have an ex-cop with a lot of great safety tips for maybe that child that's moving away for the first time. They'll be back, right? And then don't forget, 6 a.m., 7 a.m., 8 a.m., they're going to give you a keyword that can win you a trip to see Metallica in San Antonio.
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2: 91 northbound North Haven, accident reported approaching exit 9. Wilbur Cross southbound, report of an accident between exit 50 and the West Rock Tunnel. On the Mare Parkway southbound, a downed tree remains at exit 28. Stay left to get around it. Traffic report is powered by the Big E, where giant pumpkins, crazy burgers, and stomach drops go hand in hand. 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

album with Enter Sandman, Metallica. Yeah, just a few more days to go, and then they pick up the tour. October 1st, they start that residency at the Sphere in Vegas. They got 24 dates there. It kicks off October 1st. It ends March 23rd. And in between those days, they'll take a couple of days off and come out and see us at Mohegan Sun. All those shows are sold out. Then they start their U.S. leg of the tour. And if you listen to Chaz and AJ all this week at 6, 7, and 8 a.m. in the morning, we'll give you a keyword where you can win trip, hotel accommodations, of course, tickets see Metallica down in San Antonio. Big E kicked off on Friday, as a matter of fact. Friday with Uncle Cracker. Saturday, they had Alice Cooper. Last night was last night. It just lost me. It'll come back. You'll forget things, then it comes back to you. Tonight, Aldo Nova. And then on October the 2nd, Twisted Sister's going to be there. Twisted Sister with special guest going to be filling in for him. As we get the Twisted Sister right now. 99.1 PLR.

0: Man, I tell you, my head's so foggy right now. I had a big brain fart just a little while ago. I couldn't remember anything. I was just talking about the Big E, too. It started Friday night with Uncle Cracker, talking about the bands there, and then I just totally went blank. Saturday was Alice Cooper. Sunday was Roger Daltrey. Tonight it's Alda Nova. And then coming there in the Big E, and there's a lot of great music there this time around. Well, they usually do have good music there, too. Sebastian Bach filling in for Dee Snider will be with Twisted Sister on October the 2nd. There you have it. Coming up in about 10 minutes, we'll play Guess That Riff. Man, nothing like seeing Foghat. Roger Earl, what a great guy. Those guys were part of the Chaz and AJ Toy Drive. It was a couple of years ago, too. And, you know, we have such a great relationship with those guys. And it goes back to the first generation of WPLR. There's like three generations. The one that was on Chapel Street. The second generation was over in Dixville Avenue. Third generation is right here, you know, on 440 Wheeler's Farms Road. I got to PLR during the second generation there. But the first generation, they used to go out and see those guys. And if I'm not mistaken, Roger's telling me that a bunch of the jocks back then would go out and party in Long Island and stay at his house. So, as I said, we had this long-standing relationship with the band, and we'll be giving away tickets coming up and Guess That Riff.
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4: 84 eastbound jamming through Danbury and more heavy congestion. Exit 16 through the Mixmaster in Waterbury. On the Wilbur Cross, southbound busy through Hamden going down to the West Rock Tunnel. 95 southbound side. You've got volume delays in Guilford, North Brantford, and Brantford. And then you're on the brakes coming off the Hume Bridge going through Long Wharf and into West Haven. 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
1: Yeah, let's play guess that riff. 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I'll play a bit of a song. Usually you know the artist, but it's the song title that will always win you the tickets. Tickets to see Foghat coming to Toad's Place. And here comes the riff. All right, call it number 9-882-WPLR, 882-9757. Guess that riff. 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

0: Hello, PLR. You're caller number 9. Who's this?
1: This is Dave.
0: Dave's not here. No, we're... Sorry, I can't help it. I was raised by Cheech and Chong. Dave, where are you calling from?
1: I'm calling from Stratford.
0: All right, Dave. Let's play Guess That Riff and see if you can win some tickets. Here it comes. I think it's a pretty easy one, Dave. Guess that riff.
1: Yeah, I think I have to go with Rolling Stones, Start Me Up.
0: You got that right, brother. And you're going to see Foghat at Toad's Place. What a great place to see a show, I'm telling you. And especially Foghat.
1: This is awesome, man. Wow, this is really cool, man.
0: It is, man. I've always loved Toad's Place ever since I moved up here back in the early 80s, man. Just a great place. And Foghat.
1: Yeah, I used to go there all the time when I was a kid. Yeah. Believe me.
0: Well, you're going back. On Friday, October 16th, you'll be there with a guest.
1: Awesome.
0: All right, tell you what, hang on a second. I'll tell you how to get the tickets.
1: Thanks. Sounds good. Thank you.
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3: 84 eastbound, a slow ride, exit 16 through the Mixmaster and Waterbury. Westbound, very busy too, coming back through Cheshire and Prospect. No accident reported. Wilbur Cross southbound, you got lots of extra cars from exit 53 going down to the West Rock Tunnel. 95 south, volume delays too through Guilford, Brantford, and through Long Wharf. Traffic report is powered by Aleve. When traffic slows you down, pain can make the ride feel even longer. With just one pill, Aleve provides up to 12 hours of pain relief so you can put pain in the rearview mirror. Use as directed. 99.1 PLR Connecticut track.
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2: 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What?

Yeah, these guys announced their fall tour, or winter tour, I should say, in Asia, Australia, New Zealand. That's it. And then in 2027, I'm sure we'll see them back at the States, of course, talking about Guns N' Roses, 99.1 PLR. You know, it's just talking about the Big E. Kicked off Saturday night with Alice Cooper. You had Roger Daltrey there last night. Tonight it's Aldo Nova. And then coming to the Big E, on October the 4th, these guys, Styx, 99.1 PLR. Oh,

0: that one way or another. I, quite frankly, it doesn't affect me that much. I think it does with a lot of us sleeping wise, but you know, for the most part, you know, bring it on.
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5: 84 eastbound crash exit 2. That's taking out two lanes. And on the Mare Parkway southbound, an accident exit 36, taking out two lanes as well. Slow ride starts before the Sikorsky Bridge. 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

Yeah, band from England, and the band called Blur, song 2, 99.1 PLR. Michael Appertuno with you on the ride home. Maybe going to work, you know. Let's take a look at the sunset this afternoon, or this evening. 6:51 is the sunset. Come like 7:20, it's dark out there, and of course, this is what happens every year. I don't know why I get so surprised about it. But one thing I don't understand, I thought we were going to get rid of daylight savings time. I guess we're not. Come November 1st, which another month or so, we're going to be falling the clocks back, and it'll be even darker. And that's what happens every year. I thought they're going to get rid of

0: decisions.
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We heard from our favorite bands. That was the first song we heard from the band Weezer, Undone, the Sweater Song, coming off the debut album, The Blue Album. And this was the first song we heard from this band called Boston from 1976 from the debut album, In More Than a Feeling. And yeah, nothing like those first songs. 99.1 PLR.

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That's it for me. I'll see you tomorrow at 1 o'clock. Until then, have yourself a great night. Stay safe, stay healthy, and always commit those random acts of kindness. We need it more than ever. And as always, thanks for listening. 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

Lots of talk lately about Rush, the Rush 50 tour. I was watching some videos on YouTube from the Boston shows from last week. They're just incredible. 99.1 PLR. It's Alan in for John tonight. And beyond seeing them at Mohegan Sun at the end of next month, I'm also interested in seeing this new Neil Peart documentary called No One's Disciple. It does feature a lot from their new drummer, Annika Niles. It comes out in Canada this week and hopefully streams next week.

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0: 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A Rhode Island guy spotted Bigfoot, and the International Society of Bigfoot Researchers said that he had credible evidence for it. He should go back and find him again, because Mountain Dew's giving away $1 million if you can prove it. 99.1 PLR.
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0: 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And then the temperatures really start to drop and you say, I got to get out of here. I got to go somewhere warm. I got to go to Key West or anywhere. Well, that could be where you go. Any city, anywhere in the country, you and your guest, the travel and the hotel, it's on us with the 99.1 PLR Arts Television and Appliance Destination Unknown. 9 a.m., noon, 4 p.m. every day this week. 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